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Wonder and Superstition on OV1039. Hope you're having a great Monday night. I'm Brian. Bill Henderson wrote this one, not about a specific Mary. He said he chose the name because it's the, he thinks, the world's oldest English name, Mary. Lonesome Mary on OV1039.

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1: 1978, Foreigner released the album Double Vision. It had a huge hit in Hot Blooded. And the title track was pretty rockin' too. Foreigner, Double Vision on OV 1039.

OV1039 in Rough Trade High School Confidential. I'm Brian Martin. Van McCoy wrote over 900 songs, produced a bunch of hits for other artists, but he's most known for one song and a dance style in the disco era. The Hustle. Van McCoy on OV1039.

Red Rider and White Hot, OV1039. I'm Brian Martin. So I'm going to play a number one song. It was the seventh number one song from the Rolling Stones. Angie. Lots of speculation about who Angie was. Some say it was David Bowie's wife. Some say it was written about Keith Richards' daughter. But in Keith's autobiography, he said he wrote the song while he was in rehab. And it was about nobody. Just a name.

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And that incredible singer, Darby Mills, still lives in the Okanagan. OV1039, she lives in Vernon. You run into her at the grocery store, and she's a fantastic human and still can sing like you would not believe. We've got some great singers lined up in the 60s at 6, of course. Scott McKenzie is going to stop by with the song San Francisco. Remember that one? 1 hour of the 60s will also feature Jim Morrison and the Doors, Break On Through. And we'll kick things off with a bit of a novelty song from the Buckinghams. Kind of a drag right after the news. Speaking of novelty songs, it's She.

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2: Hello, I'm Glenn Hicks. Kelowna is moving to streamline its upcoming municipal election by using the provincial voters list for the first time. City officials saying the change will help speed up voter check-in and reduce administrative delays at polling locations across the city. Chief Election Officer Michael Judd says the goal is to make participation easier, especially for eligible non-resident property electors who register ahead of time. Well, the northbound lanes on the Coquihalla Highway between Hope and Merritt are open again after a fatal crash early this morning. A car driving in the wrong direction crashed head-on into an oncoming van with the car driver killed. Several occupants of the van were taken to hospital. Drive BC reported that reopening at 3 p.m. northbound motorists had been detouring on Highway 103. BC officials preparing for the upcoming summer wildfire season with a provincial update set for tomorrow on drought and fire risk conditions. Emergency management, forestry and water stewardship ministers will be joined by wildfire and river forecast experts. The briefing will assess snowpack, moisture levels and early indicators heading into peak risk months, including in the Okanagan. The BC government is revisiting plans for two hydroelectric dams as it looks for new sources of electricity to meet growing demand. Energy Minister Adrian Dick says the province will study the technical feasibility of the long-proposed projects, one near the Alberta border, another at the head of the Butte Inlet. BC Highway Patrol running a shorter summer impaired driving campaign this year. The crackdown on impaired driving is going from today to July 31st instead of August 31st to align with when the more high-risk behaviours occur. Officers are cracking down on impaired driving during the month-and-a-half campaign, also encouraging people to not get behind the wheel while impaired. Prime Minister Mark Carney says Canada is ready to help restore shipping in the Strait of Hormuz. U.S. President Donald Trump has said he's authorized an end to the U.S. blockade, but later said the strait wouldn't open until the deal with Iran is officially signed on Friday. The Prime Minister is among leaders at the G7 summit in the French Alps. And back home, Peachland moving to make transit more affordable for residents. Councils voted to join Kelowna's Affordable Transit Pass program, which will offer eligible riders discounted fares starting in 2027. Sports, a new face on the Rockets' back end. Kelowna's picked up defenseman Dane Sorensen from the Victoria Royals. The 6'1" left-shot rear guard split last season between the USHL and the BCHL, helping the Brooks Bandits capture a league championship. Tiny Cape Verde pulled off the biggest shock of the World Cup so far, shutting out one of the favourites, Spain, in a 0-0 draw. Iran's set to play its first game at the World Cup tonight when it faces New Zealand in LA. Weather clearing later this evening, low of 16. Sunny tomorrow morning, some clouds and a small chance of showers tomorrow afternoon with a high of 27.

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OV1039 and the 60s at 6, kicking things off with the Buckinghams from 1966. Kind of a drag. And just celebrating the diversity of the music that came out in the 60s, from a rock and roll song like Kind of a Drag to this, the debut song on the debut album from The Doors. Just imagine putting this on your turntable. You'd never experienced anything like it before. As we break on through to the other side.

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13: 1965 and some blues bass rock and roll on the 60s at 6. It's the Yardbirds. I'm a man.

1962 on the Drifters with Ben E. King on lead vocals. Yes, that Ben E. King from Stand By Me fame. That was Save the Last Dance for me. This is the 60s at 6. Still hot, 30 degrees in Kelowna. John Fogerty was trying to create the image of a hot summer's night and hanging out, singing some songs down on the corner, CCR.

Did you ever have to make up your mind? Love and Spoonful on OV 103.9. This is the 60s at 6 with a Scottish artist, originally in the folk genre, but then became a little psychedelic with this one.

0: OV 1039 Kelowna. 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

From 1967, the Beach Boys, Heroes and Villains. It's OV 103.9, the 60s at 6. More 60s to come, including the Zombies. I'll play that for you in just a second. And then Ryan is in with the 70s at 7. He's lined up some Billy Joel, the Cars, Doucette's going to stop by, and he'll kick things off with ABBA right after 7 o'clock. And of course, Leslie's back tomorrow with OV Mornings and the Wheel of Meat. Every time I think of it, I giggle a little bit. But it's not giggle-worthy. You could win meat just in time for Father's Day tomorrow morning on OV Mornings with Leslie. Johnny's Fresh Meats and Deli and the Wheel of Meat tomorrow morning. Little 60s to send me home. She's not there.

That's ABBA kicking off the 70s at 7. I'm Ryan with you for the next hour. We are officially less than a month away from Rock the Lake. It's going to be the second weekend of July. And I was just thinking, this is going to be the 10-year anniversary of Jerry Doucette collapsing on stage. If you were at Rock the Lake in 2016, maybe you saw that. Jerry Doucette was performing, and I think the heat got to him. And the heat's back. We're finally hitting some 30-degree weather, so make sure that you're staying hydrated if you're going to Rock the Lake this year. Don't want anybody else collapsing. Here's Jerry Doucette, All I Want to Do.

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4: Did you know Billy Joel was a boxer before he got into music? 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
1: Steve Miller wrote this song, which tells a Bonnie and Clyde type story about a young couple, Billy Joe and Bobby Sue, who kill a man in a robbery and go on the run. 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

Happy Family on the 70s at 7. Really noticing the show today has been jam-packed with families. Poppy Family, we had the Mamas and Papas, the Pointer Sisters, we played Daddy Cool and Mama Kin. Is this all a coincidence or did I miss the memo? Today's not Family Day, is it? Look at this. Now we're going into the Doobie Brothers. I need to check my email. The music director might have put together a special playlist and forgot to CC me.

David Bowie with Fame on the 70s at 7. I'm Ryan. I remember when I was, 13 years old, my buddy let me borrow his CD, a Who Greatest Hits album. And it was one of those, like, the Platinum Collection. They make these for all sorts of different artists. If you're ever a big band, you've got one of these. It's a special brand of Greatest Hits albums that you would see all the time. I still have that to this day. He let me borrow that in 2003-ish. Probably return that.

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9: It finally feels like summer in the Okanagan. We got up past 30 degrees today, and then tomorrow's going to be a little bit cooler with a high of 27. But I'm looking past tomorrow in the forecast. As far as I can see, it's nothing but hot, sunny weather, temperatures over 30. It's just the way we like it in Kelowna.

I love when they kick into gear at the end of the song there. They go double time. Paul Simon with Kodachrome on the 70s at 7. I'm Ryan, and that is the end of the night for me. I'm taking off now, leaving you with Michelle Pagliaro.

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1: The following is a paid presentation by Okaped. 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
0: This is Ask Okanagan with Phil Johnson. 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
2: It is time for another Ask Okanagan, and spending a little time in the company of Jeff Fink from Okaped. It is that time of the year. The sun is shining. The valley is heating up. Cyclists, runners, walkers, we are finally out and being active.
3: Yeah, the population is certainly excited to be out there. And I think with this warmer weather through the last couple of months, we've seen a lot of people out there, you know, jogging in the mornings, riding their bikes, riding their e-bikes, hiking in the mountains. That's spectacular.
2: And I think if there's anything that I'm seeing is this constant evolution of what we are wearing to engage in these various sports. And the thing that I'm referencing is something that I've seen lately, the rocker-soled runner.
3: Yeah.
2: Talk to me about this. I find myself looking at it and saying, is that what we really need?
3: Yeah.
2: Or is this the industry trying to preserve income?

0: No, well, I mean, for a vision, you know, where radio, it's a bit difficult, but think of the old Dutch clog, you know, the wooden clog. It doesn't articulate or bend, so you need a little curl up on the front to roll it forward. And in the orthopedic world, we've done rocker soles on shoes for at least close to 100 years. Like, we've been doing it at Okaped for now, we're coming up on 30 years. And the rocker sole enhances or supplements lost range of motion. So that translates over to the runner and even hiker, where you can enhance motion, you can help or assist joints that may be sore. But you have to keep in mind, it's not for everybody.
1: Okay, you said a phrase, or you mentioned a couple of words that I want to go to. Joints are sore.
0: Correct.
1: Does a shoe like the rocker shoe lessen that impact that lands upon my knees and then translates up to my hips?
0: Yeah, you're going to, what people are trying to do is make themselves more comfortable. So if you've got arthritic joints in the feet, and the pain is from bending them, and the shoe allows you to ambulate or walk or run with less bending, you can decrease your pain. However, if the shoe is too soft or mushy or just worn out and then becomes soft, then it actually can create a problem and may not work as well as you think. So in our world, we actually use what we call stiff rocker modifications. So we don't make things soft and cushy. We want to stop motion for a certain reason or change motion. We use stiffer foams. But the general population is buying shoes that are typically soft.
1: And does that shoe extend the amount of time that I can invest in trying to be healthy and fit?
0: Difficult to say. I'd have to see a long-term study.
1: Studies are still out?
0: Yeah, yeah. It is. They've been around for a long time. The last number of years have been certainly more popular. And the shoes themselves, you know, they have to be specific to your needs. And a lot of people are also working in them where they're meant for a 30-minute run 3 days a week. So a 12-hour shift may not be the best thing for that shoe.
1: So many subjects, so much time. The guy we're talking to is Jeff Fink from Okaped. Where do people find you?
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3: I'm Greg Bell, and we'll begin with a half-hour family comedy. And then we pay a visit to The Couple Next Door. That latter series is created

0: by Peg Lynch, and she also starred in it with Alan Bunce as her spouse. Ah, but first a different Peg, Peg Riley, voiced by the tremendous Paula Winslow. That talented North Dakota born and raised actress also showed up on Armis Brooks' Principal Conklin's Wife, Martha, and did a fair amount of dramatic radio work, and was seen in films and on television. Winslow, though, did not work alongside William Bendix's Chester's wife in the television version of The Life of Riley. Marjorie Reynolds did. But indeed, we have the original in this fun one from June 1st of 1951.
1: Internationally famous Pabst Blue Ribbon, finest beer served anywhere, proudly presents The Life of Riley, starring William Bendix as Riley. Women are tolerant creatures, always ready to overlook weaknesses in their menfolk. Can a wife forgive her husband for forgetting her birthday? Of course she can. But what wife can forgive a husband who not only forgets her birthday, but remembers another woman's birthday which happens to fall on the same day? Well, of course, not one husband in a million would ever be dumb enough to do a thing like that. And now let's drop in at the home of one in a million, Riley.
2: Oh, Babsy, darling, you shouldn't have.
3: Oh, don't be silly, Mother. Happy birthday.
2: Oh, it's just what I wanted, dear. My old blouse is a wreck.
3: Junior got you something, too.
2: Oh, the darling.
3: I hope Daddy remembers this year.
2: Fat chance of that. Oh, but I don't mind. I've given up hope long ago.
3: Oh, it's not fair, Mother. He never remembers your birthday, but you always remember his.
2: Well, I can't help it. He keeps reminding me.
3: Well, maybe he'll remember you this year.
2: I stopped believing in miracles long ago. Oh, there he is.
4: Oh, hi, Dublin. Hi, Babsy.
2: Oh, hello, dear.
3: Hi, Daddy. What's in that package?
4: No, hey, wait a minute. That's not for you, Babs. Now, don't spoil the wrapping. I had it done up special.
3: Oh, Mother, he did remember after all.
4: Well, sure, I remembered. I don't forget birthdays. At least not this person's birthday. Not after all she'd done for me.
2: Oh, you're sweet.
4: So on her birthday, the least I can do is show my appreciation with a gift. Of course, it's just a little thing.
2: Well, it's not the gift, dear. It's the thought that counts. As long as you remember, that's all she cares about.
4: Yeah, well, I wish it could have been something real expensive, because I'll never forget what she'd done for me. Why, when you were away in San Francisco and I got that virus, she came over with a hot water bottle. She cooked me chicken soup. She was here till midnight taking care of me. So when I remembered that it was her birthday, I... Oh, what's the matter? Something wrong? I said something?
2: No. Go on, dear. Tell us what else she did for you.
4: Well, I can't begin to tell you everything. That time you went to visit your cousin in Pomona, Luella phoned me. I still got a feeling there's something wrong.
2: Chester Riley.
4: Now I know it.
2: You remember that woman's birthday?
3: Daddy, you got a present for Luella Lounsbury?
4: Yeah. Well, Peg, what are you acting like a jealous wife for? She's just a friend, our neighbor, and I remembered her birthday. So what? You know me. I always remember birthdays.
2: You do?
4: Yeah.
2: When is my birthday?
4: Your birthday? Well, it's on... Now, don't tell me. It's right on the tip of February 2nd.
2: That's Groundhog Day. Birthday is June 2nd.
4: Yeah, that's right. I always get the two mixed up.
2: It's also the same day as Miss Lounsbury's. You think of her, but not of me, your own wife.
4: Now, Peg, what do you take me for? You don't think I'd forget your birthday? Any husband who'd forget the little wife's birthday is just a...
2: You certainly are.
4: Well, I just pretended to forget. I was kidding all the time.
2: You were kidding.
4: Well, sure I was kidding. I wouldn't kid you.
2: Then what did you buy me, dear?
4: Well, I didn't want to get you the usual thing. I thought, being it's your 40th birthday... That...
2: My what? I happen to be 36.
4: Yeah, you... 36 birthdays? We sort of make a special occasion, and instead of a present, I'd take you to dinner and a show. Not a movie, a real stage show downtown. Yeah, that's it. I ordered the tickets for Saturday night.
2: Mm, you did, huh?
4: Sure.
2: What's the name of the show?
4: The name

0: If you ordered the tickets, you must know the name of the show.
1: Yeah, well, I remember. It's a...
0: Put down that newspaper.
1: It's the ballet. You always wanted to see a ballet. Well, at least I'm taking it.
0: Chester Riley, I don't believe a word you're telling me.
1: Neither do I. Don't be mad, Peg. The day isn't over yet. I would have remembered. I had a lot of things on my mind today. You know, picking out a present for... Don't be mad. Give me another chance, huh?
0: Well, you get those tickets for the ballet, and we'll see.
1: Oh, don't you worry. I'll get those tickets first thing tomorrow. And in the meantime, happy birthday. Hello, Peg, honey. Yeah, I just phoned to tell you. Well, sure, I'm sure. I got the tickets right here in my hand. Well, I'm in the phone booth around the corner from the theater. Yep, coming right home. Happy birthday again, honey.
2: Well, hello there, Chester.
1: Oh, Luella. How are you?
2: Oh, Chester, honey, I'm sorry I wasn't home when you delivered my present so I could thank you in person.
1: Oh,
2: it was so sweet of you to remember my birthday. And I just adored those gorgeous hankies. Oh, you sweet thing, I could kiss you.
1: No, you mustn't. You'll just have to do without.
2: Silly, I was just teasing y'all. No. Oh, I've got a very jealous fiancé. Who is this Riley man, he said, sending you gifts? What's he to you?
1: What, you mean he's jealous? He's really jealous of me?
2: Yes! Oh, imagine a tired old hound dog like you.
1: It is?
2: Oh, dear. It's almost 6 o'clock. If I'm going to get home in time for dinner, I'd better hurry.
1: Oh, yeah, me too. Come on.
2: Yes.
1: What are you doing downtown, Luella?
2: Oh, Chester, I've had the most disappointing afternoon.
1: Yeah.
2: I came all the way down here to get 2 tickets for the ballet. Oh, I'm just crazy about the ballet. And when I got here, I found they're all sold out for Saturday night. Oh, I'm so mad I could just scream.
1: Oh, yeah, well, I was lucky. I must have got the last 2.
2: You've got 2 tickets?
1: Well, yes. 5th row center.
2: For Saturday night?
1: Yeah.
2: Oh, you lucky thing, you. I'll just die if I don't see that ballet tomorrow night. It's Le Coq d'Or.
1: Yeah, well, personally, I can live without the ballet. What's that to it? A lot of women with muscles who look like men? And the men look like women? I'd just as soon sit home and listen to the radio commercials where they sell television sets.
2: Chester, if you feel that way, I wonder if I could ask you a big favor.
1: Well, go right ahead.
2: Well, No, I couldn't.
1: Now, don't be silly, Luella. If you can't ask me a favor, who can? We're neighbors. You've done me plenty of favors. Like last week when I had that sick geranium, you lent me a cup of fertilizer.
2: Oh, no, it's not fair.
1: Now, listen, Luella, anytime you want a favor of me, all you have to do is ask and you get it.
2: Oh, well, now, Chester, I know you wouldn't refuse, but you'd be afraid of what your wife might say.
1: My wife? Why, listen, Luella, anytime I want to do a favor for a friend, I don't have to ask my wife.
2: You know? Even if you sold me those 2 tickets?
1: If I wanted to sell them, I would. I'd just reach into my pocket like this without even stopping to think, and I'd say, here you are, Luella.
2: Oh, thank you, Chester. Here's $6.
1: No, Luella, wait.
2: Oh,
1: don't...
2: there's my...
1: Luella, come... What a revolting development this is.
3: Oh, is that you, Riley, dear?
1: Yeah, that's me.
3: Oh, come on into the kitchen.
1: I'm coming.
3: Well, supper's ready. Just as soon as I slice this bread. What row did you get, dear?
1: Row?
3: Yeah, the tickets.
1: Tickets?
3: Well, you got them, didn't you? The ballet?
1: Sure. I got the best seats. 5th row. I was lucky.
3: 5th row. Oh, that's wonderful. Let me see him.
1: I knew she'd ask that.
3: Oh, I'd just like to see him.
1: What's the matter? Don't you trust me? You don't believe I bought them?
3: Oh, I believe you, darling. You know

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2: I finally drove her nuts. I'm glad to see you got a sense of humor about it.
3: Oh, you and your practical jokes.
2: Oh, you don't believe me, huh?
3: Oh, of course not. I know when you're kidding. Why, after what happened yesterday, even you wouldn't be dumb enough to come home and tell me a thing like that. Even if it was true. And me with this bread knife in my hand. Let me see those tickets. It's true. It's really true.
2: Yes, would I lie to you, honey?
3: Chester Riley, I'll never forgive you for this as long as I live.
2: Now, Peg, take it easy.
3: I'll remember what you did today to my dying day.
2: We're still young. There'll be other ballets.
3: How could you treat me like this? What happened yesterday was bad enough. And now you deliberately give her those tickets when you know how I wanted to see that ballet.
2: No, don't cry, Peg. Please, don't cry.
3: Oh, leave me alone.
2: No, you'll see that ballet. I'll get you tickets.
3: You know they're sold out.
2: Yeah, well, I'll go to a speculator. I'll get scalped. I don't care what it costs me. I'll get even better seats, so please don't cry. I can't stand to see a woman cry. But you didn't have to come all the way downtown with me this morning. I can get the tickets myself.
3: Never mind. I'm not taking any chances this time.
2: What's the matter? Don't you trust me?
3: Should I?
2: Well, no. I was just asking. Oh, there's the ticket agency. Hurry up, Peg. There's a lineup already. Come on, let's get in line. Hurry. Oh, excuse me, sir. I was here before you. I'm sorry.
4: Oh, it's quite all right. If you want to get ahead of me, son, go right ahead.
2: Well, first come, first served. Yeah.
3: Chester Riley, what's the matter with you? How could you treat that old man like that?
2: What did I do?
3: You know he got here ahead of us.
2: No, he didn't.
3: Yes, he did. You deliberately shoved him aside. I've never seen anything so rude and impolite in all my life. I don't expect you to be polite to me anymore. I'm just your wife.
2: That's true.
3: But at least you... At least you can do is to act like a gentleman towards older people.
2: I'm sorry. Excuse me, Grandpa. You were really ahead of me. You take my place. Go ahead.
4: Oh, no. That's quite all right, son.
2: No. After you, I insist.
4: Thank you very much, you ill-mannered young jerk.
2: You're welcome, Pop. Okay, Peg?
3: Next time, don't wait for me to tell you how to act.
2: It won't happen again, Peg, I promise. Hey, the line's moving up. We won't have long to wait. Just a few ahead of us now.
5: Oh, there you two.
2: Oh, Luella.
5: Oh, Peg, darling, are you down here for tickets, too? I didn't know you cared about the ballet.
3: I happen to be crazy about the ballet.
5: Oh, if I'd only known yesterday, I'd never have let Chester force those tickets on me.
2: Huh?
5: Chester, you're a naughty boy. I feel so guilty, I ought to give them back to you.
3: Well, why don't you, dear?
5: If I had them, only my fiancé's in-laws came into town unexpectedly, and we promised to take him to see the ballet tonight, so I really need two more tickets. That's why I rushed down here this morning. Oh, dear, there's such a long line.
3: Well, you'd better get to the end of the line, Luella, like everybody else did.
2: Peg, don't be so rude.
5: I should have come earlier. I've got an appointment to meet Gordon, and I'm late now.
3: Well, the sooner you get to the end of the line, Luella, the sooner you'll get your tickets.
5: Oh, but it's such a long line. Oh, Gordon will be furious.
2: It's moving pretty fast, and we got here it was pretty long, too. But look, there's only one ahead of me now.
3: Why don't you go to the end of the line, Luella?
5: Oh, dear, I just don't know what to do.
6: Yes, sir, how many?
5: Oh, dear, I feel so helpless.
3: Go ahead, Riley.
2: Oh, you bet. After you, Luella.
5: Oh, thank you. Two for Saturday night.
6: That's the third row center, $6.
5: Here you are, thank you.
2: Huh. And I'd like to...
6: Sorry, we're all sold out. The lady got the last two seats.
3: Chester Riley!
5: Well, I've got to run now.
2: So do I.
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4: And now back to the life of Riley, starring William Bendix as Riley with Paula Winslow and John Brown. Not only has Riley been unable to get back into Peg's good graces, he can't even get back into the house.
5: Peg, open this door. Peg, do you hear me? It's 11 o'clock and I'm cold. Let me in. Now, Peg, don't be like that. Where will I sleep?
6: As far as I'm concerned, you can sleep in the park.
5: Without my electric blanket? I'll get pneumonia. Now, Peg, let me in, please. What'll the neighbors think?
6: I don't care what they think.
5: Peg! Peg!
7: Daddy, what are you doing?
8: Oh, Babsy, have you got a key?
7: Well, yes. What's wrong?
8: Your mother locked me out.
7: Why?
8: I really don't know.
7: Mother wouldn't do a thing like that without a reason. Why did she do it, Daddy?
8: For no good reason. Open the door, honey.
7: But I thought you made up with her over the ballet tickets. Didn't you go down to the ticket agency this morning?
8: Yeah, sure, but I was a gentleman, and I gave my place in line to Luella, and she got the last two tickets. Let's go in.
7: Well, if that's the reason she locked you out, you deserve it.
5: Babs, open that door. Peg, let me in.
9: Oh, all right. Come on in before you wake up the whole neighborhood.
8: Peg, why do you hate me?
9: Why? Why? You ask me why?
8: I just did what you told me. You said I should be a gentleman. I only let Luella get in front of me because you said, go ahead, Riley.
9: I wanted you to go ahead and get your tickets.
8: Well, I didn't know. I thought, all right, I was wrong for once. Forgive me, Peg.
9: Forgive you? You get me in to see that ballet, and then maybe in a couple of years I'll forgive you.
8: Yeah, but they're sold out. I tried everywhere. I can't get two tickets. Must it be the ballet? There's all kinds of dancing. I'll tell you what. I'll take you to see Lily St. Cyr, huh?
9: Oh!
8: Well, what did I say? Peg, wait! Don't... Peg, open this door! Peg, open up! That bedroom is as much mine as it is yours!
10: What's the matter with you today, Ranny?
8: Oh, nothing, Gillis.
10: Trouble at home? I bet that's what it is. Trouble with the spouse frau.
8: Oh, no, it's nothing.
10: Come on, you can tell me about it.
8: Well, you know what happened in my house last night?
10: How should I know? I didn't step out of the house. Am I the kind of a guy who sits at home with a pair of binoculars, spying through my neighbor's Venetian blinds?
8: No.
10: So what happened?
8: Well, forget it.
10: Okay. How do you like sleeping on the couch?
8: Terrible. Gillis, you saw.
10: It was better than television. Hey, what brought it on to the domestic disaster?
8: I don't want to discuss it.
10: Okay, suit yourself. What a schnook you was giving them seats to the Luella. Twice yet.
8: Gillis, just get me a couple of tickets for the ballet.
10: Impossible. Besides, Peg wouldn't go with you now.
8: Well, sure she will. That's the only way I can square myself with her. I tried all over town, but they're sold out. She's just crazy about the ballet.
10: Yeah, Peg is the intellectual type. You always have trouble with that kind. Not my wife, Honeybee, knock wood. Even Hopalong Cassidy is too deep for her.
8: I could only get her in to see that ballet tonight, but...
10: Yeah, but if they're sold out... Holy smoke, why didn't I think of it before?
8: What?
10: Maybe it ain't too late.
8: What, I can get into the ballet?
10: I think so. You see, I don't think Peg would go for it.
8: Well, tell me anyway, please, Gillis, huh? Please.
10: Well, you know my nephew, Marvin? Yeah. He sees all the ballets and operas free of charge from the best location in the theater, right on the stage.
8: On a stage? How?
10: He carries a spear. You know, he's an extra in the crowd scenes. He gets $2 a performance and sees the whole show free, gratis, for nothing.
8: Well, could he get me and Peg in as extras just for tonight?
10: Why, sure. He's in charge of hiring all the college boys. You think Peg will go for this?
8: Well, sure, she's stage struck. Besides, I'm desperate.
10: Well, let's go down to the theater. Marvin's there now.
8: Yeah, come on, there ain't much time.
10: Okay.
8: Oh, Gillis, you're saving my marriage. And someday I hope I can do the same for you.
10: Please, don't do me no favors.
8: But I gotta talk to her.
11: Well, Mother doesn't want to talk to you, Daddy.
8: Tell her it's important.
11: It's no use, Daddy. Goodbye.
8: No, wait, don't hang up. Tell her I can get her in to see the ballet.
11: You can't.
8: Yes.
11: You mean that, Daddy? Well,
8: sure, I'm down at the theater now, but there ain't much time. Put her on. Hurry up.
11: Oh, just a minute. Riley, if this is another one of your jokes,
8: It's no joke. We're going to see the ballet tonight.
11: Where are we going to sit? In Luella's lap?
8: Grab a cab and get down here right away.
11: Where did you get seats?
8: I'm getting in through connections. But you got to get right down to the theater.
11: Well, it's still early.
8: I know, but there's no time. I'll explain when you get here. Now, believe me, tonight you're going to see that ballet.
11: Right. I'm a fool to do it, but I'll give you one more chance. And remember, this is your last chance.
8: Peg, here I am over here. Peg!
9: Oh, my, what a crowd.
8: What took you so long? Come on, in this way.
9: Well, I couldn't get a cab.
8: What are you all dressed up for with an evening gown? Where'd you get that fur coat?
9: Well, I borrowed it from Mrs. Morris. Why shouldn't I get dressed up? Well, that's part of the fun of going to the theater.
8: Yeah, well, all right, never mind. Come on.
9: Well, look at you. Well, you're wearing a sweatshirt. You can't go into the theater like that.
8: Don't worry, I'll get dressed backstage.
9: Backstage?
8: Yeah.
9: I don't understand. Aren't we going in through the front?
8: No. I gotta see the guy who's getting us in. Come on this way.
9: Oh, dear. I hope you know what you're doing.
8: Don't worry. Right in here.
12: Okay, take that flat over there.
8: Marvin. Hey, Marvin. She's here.
13: Well, it's about time. Hello, Mrs. Riley. Well, all right. Line up with the others. Get your costumes and positions for Mr. Vyshinsky. Do exactly what he says. Oh, Mr. Vyshinsky, we're ready for you.
10: Coming soon.
9: Riley, what did he mean, costumes and positions?
8: Peg, I think the time has come to take you in my confidence. we're going to be extras.
9: What?
8: Yeah, we put on a costume and we'll be right on stage.
9: Is this how you take me to the ballet?
8: Yeah, but Peg, it'll be fun. You always said you'd like to be on the stage and you'll see everything perfect. It's better than a front row seat.
9: Well, you know, it might be fun at that.
8: Ah, atta girl.
9: It's really exciting being backstage.
8: Oh, you're a trooper, Peg. You've got grease paint in your veins.
9: What are we going to be?
8: I don't know yet. Here comes the guy.
10: All right, please, everybody. Please, attention, please. Get your costumes from wardrobe, and then I, Vyshinsky, will give you instructions for positions. Hurry up it.
8: Where do we get the spears?
10: Spears? What spears? There's no spears in ballet. This ballet, Le Coq d'Or.
8: Cock eyed door.
10: It's carnival scene. Here, you four, you be clowns. You be Harlequin. You be Columbine. You six peasants. You soldiers. Is how many left?
8: Me and my wife. It's just the two of us.
10: You together?
8: Yeah, we're together.
9: At the moment.
10: Is good. I got something special.
8: Oh, boy.
10: Here, lady, put on this.

0: gentleman put on this?
1: This?
0: Hurry up it!
1: Well, Peg, let's put it on.
2: You expect me to put on a thing like this?
1: Now, Peg, if you want to see the ballet...
2: How can I see the ballet wearing a horse's head?
1: Well, what are you squawking about? Look at the part I gotta wear.

0: All right, everybody. Over to your finishing. Lasers. Remember, first comes clowns, then soldiers, then horse. Hurry up it.
1: Peg, where are you?
2: Where do you think I am? Right in front of you.
3: It's so dark in this here, horse. Peg, don't be mad at me, please. I didn't know. Oh, no, don't cry, Peg.
2: I'm not crying. I'm laughing.
3: You're not mad.
2: Oh, how can I be? This whole thing's so ridiculous. You and me and this horse.
3: And you forgive me, Peggy?
2: Oh, I guess so.
3: Oh, Peggy, you're so sweet.
0: On stage, everybody.
3: Oh, happy birthday. And giddy up.

0: Pabst Blue Ribbon invites you to join us again next week to hear The Life of Riley, starring William Bendix as Riley. The script is by Reuben Shipp and Alan Lipscott. Music by Lou Kosloff. Mrs. Riley is Paula Winslow. Gillis is John Brown. Babs is Barbara Eiler. Luella is Shirley Mitchell. The Life of Riley is produced by Irving Brecker. This is Harry Von Zell, hoping that you enjoyed our show tonight and will be with us next week. Bye.
1: From the 1st of June, 1951, the radio program wrapped up its 7-year run just 3 weeks later. The William Bendix's Chester TV version, though, aired from 1953 until 1958, and for many more years in reruns. On TV, though, Bendix's supporting cast changed. It was Marjorie Reynolds, not Paula Winslow, as Peg. Lugene Sanders was Babs, and Wesley Morgan as Junior. I'm Greg Mellon, up next on When Radio Was More Comedy. We'll visit with The Couple Next Door, right after this break.
2: I am the Whistler, and I know many things, for I walk by night. 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
2: 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And suddenly it happened.
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0: I got it.
1: Hello. Oh, hi, Eleanor. Huh? Oh, I don't know. Just a second. She's wrapping Christmas present. Yeah, wait a minute. Honey, you going to be home tomorrow?
2: Oh, yes, all day. Million things to do. Who is it?
1: Yeah, she is, Eleanor. Leaving? For where? Oh, no, I didn't know that. Oh, aren't you lucky? Well, look, if I don't see you, Merry Christmas to you and Fred. Huh? Yeah. Oh, you all right, I'll tell her. Okay, Eleanor. Goodbye. I didn't know Fred and Eleanor were going to Florida for Christmas.
2: I told you that. Oh. They're spending Christmas with her brother.
1: Oh, no, I didn't know. She's dropping over tomorrow before they go with something.
2: Dropping over with something?
1: Yeah. Why, didn't we plan to give them anything?
2: No!
1: Oh, well, I don't know. It's what she said.
2: Oh, that is so typical of Eleanor. Now, we all agreed at Bridge Club not to exchange Christmas presents this year. You and I were just going to exchange with Myra and George this year.
1: Well, can't be helped now. She wants to leave the keys, too.
2: Oh, what keys?
1: Keys to the house, I suppose, so we can keep an eye on it while they're gone. She's dropping over early in the morning.
2: Oh. Well, what'll we do? We've got to have something for them if they have something for us.
1: Now, look. The spirit of Christmas is giving, not exchanging. If you decide not to exchange and Eleanor still wants to give us something, can't we just accept it graciously and say thank you?
2: Well, it's a beautiful thought, but just the same, everyone expects it. We gave the Wilsons those lovely bookends last year, and we thought it was very funny. They just sent us a card. Oh, well, we have got to have something to give Eleanor.
1: All right, all right. Now, calm down. Calm down.
2: Well, it makes me so mad when you agree with somebody not to exchange, and you think they mean it, and then they turn around and give you something, and you have nothing for them.
1: Look, it's only quarter of eight. The stores are still open. I can tear down here to the shopping center and pick up something, if you give me an idea what the heck to get.
2: An idea? Heavens, I don't know what to get them.
1: Well, we must have 100 of these gift suggestion booklets around here. Where are they?
2: Let's look. It makes me so mad when people do this. And, you know, somebody always does. Every year, somebody always does.
1: Let's have a spare present on hand. I've always said...
2: All right, all right. How much do you think we ought to spend?
1: I don't know.
2: How much do you think they spent on us?
1: Oh, golly, I haven't the faintest idea.
2: Oh, really, I don't know why Eleanor did this.
1: Now, stop worrying about why she did it. She did it. Now, just find the gift suggestion booklets. Let's go through them. I've got exactly 1 hour and 15 minutes to get down to the stores and buy something.

0: What's wrong with giving Eleanor and Fred an ashtray? Nice ashtray.
1: Now look through those other booklets. We ought to give them something unusual, so it'll look as though we planned to give them something.
0: Well,

0: 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That's unusual. It's also $210.
1: Oh, don't be silly. How about steak knives?
0: Nah, they certainly have steak knives. Fred lives in the backyard all summer cooking those charcoal steaks. Mm. Hey, how about a basket of assorted things, you know, cheeses and all that? They look nice. Prices range from $3.50 to
1: $39.50. Oh, no, the boxes for $3.50 look so dinky, it doesn't look as though you're giving anything. And the expensive ones have things like pickled walnuts and smoked guinea hen. I mean, you know.
0: Hey, how about a carved ivory Chinese back scratcher? That's unusual. Huh?
1: Oh, dear.
0: Well, how about a book? Fred likes books on trout fishing.
1: Be nice for Elner. She doesn't go trout fishing.
0: Yeah, she can learn. Well, give her some bath powder.
1: Oh, I can't give her bath powder.
0: Well, she takes a bath, doesn't she?
1: Bath powder is the kind of thing that when you get it, you know perfectly well the other person couldn't think of anything else to give you.
0: And she would be so right. Yeah, I'll get it. Oh, here's something for the man or woman who has everything, honey. Solid gold front door key with his initials in diamonds and rubies. Honey, how about that? That's unusual. And something they could both use, matter of fact. What do you think? It's only $3,350.
1: Oh, answer the phone.
0: Because we probably couldn't get the initials put on by tomorrow morning anyhow, so that's not a very... Hello? Huh? Oh. Oh, all right. Fine. Okay, Eleanor. Fine. Goodbye.
1: What?
0: She won't have time to drop by tomorrow morning. She's coming over now.
1: Now?
0: Yeah, now.
1: What do we do? If she's got something for us, we've got to have something for something for them right now.
0: We'll have to wrap up something we bought for somebody else. There. What's that?
1: A copper chafing dish. You can't take that. I bought it especially for Myra. It's exactly what she wants.
0: Well, what else have we got?
1: Oh, dear, here's the sweater we bought for your mother, the bedroom slippers for Uncle Bob. Oh, I've mailed everything. I've just mailed everything.
0: Now, look, it'll only take Eleanor a few minutes to get here. We better wrap up that chafing dish.
1: I spent $14.95 for that. I don't think we should spend that much on Eleanor and Fred. It's hardly just a little something.
0: Darling, we have no choice. If you want something wrapped up by the time she gets here, now, come on. Help wrap it up. Is this the box?
1: Oh, honestly, I bought that especially for Myra. She wanted a copper chafing dish. What'll she think if I give it to Eleanor?
0: Find some paper, will you? Paper. Hurry up. Buy Myra another chafing dish.
1: I can't give Myra and Eleanor the same thing. They'd think it was very funny. They'd know perfectly well that I... Oh, not that paper. Oh, honey, that's my good 50-cent paper I bought to wrap your present
0: in. Well, never mind. Now, hurry up, will you? Get some scotch tape. Scotch tape.
1: Oh, it's here somewhere under this mountain of wrappings. Wait a minute. Oh, I can't. Why, really, after all I said to Eleanor about not exchanging, you know.
0: Oh,
1: what's the matter?
0: The paper doesn't reach. It's 1 inch too narrow.
1: Oh, well, now, wait a minute. I've got some extra large size Christmas wrapping paper here someplace. Get out of the way. Just get out of the way, will you?
0: Well, you better step on it.
1: Get
0: I'm telling you,
1: way.
0: She'll be here in less than 10 minutes.
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8: The car just turned in the drive. Now, have you got the ribbon tied?
9: Oh, no, of course. Well, when you try to rush, you
8: can't. What about a card?
9: Anything.
8: A card?
9: Huh? Oh, card. Yes,
8: look,
9: yes,
8: I'll tie the ribbon on. You go write the card.
9: Write
8: you do
9: the
8: it.
9: Write the card. Card, of course.
8: Hurry
9: I can't
8: up now.
9: Find anything
8: oh.
9: here. Well, here's a card. Now, where's the pen? Pan. Have you got a pan?
8: Oh,
9: pan,
8: yes,
9: pan.
8: Here, honestly. Now, look, don't ruin the
9: no,
8: point now.
9: When
8: see,
9: you get
8: here.
9: The bow tied, put it on the hall table
8: yeah.
9: so it looks as though we had it all ready for. Oh, what'll I say to what to? Can't even think of their names.
8: Oh, Eleanor and Fred.
9: Oh, Eleanor
8: for heaven's sakes,
9: yes,
8: with love, that's
9: with
8: enough.
9: With love, yes. Honestly,
8: boy,
9: all this rushing around
8: some
9: here.
8: Some package, I'm telling you. It looks as though it's been wrapped up by a 2-year-old and
9: love.
8: Then kicked around.
9: Merry Christmas, fluff up the bow a little bit. Now, here's the card. Put it on top. Now, I'll go out in the kitchen, and when she comes in, you can sort of call to me, you know, look who's here, you know, that sort of thing, and I'll come in casually mm-hmm. so it won't look as though we've been rushing around frantically. Hurry up now. Put it on the hall table.
8: Yeah, I am, boy. I hope she's not looking through the window, all I gotta say. Well, hi, Eleanor. Come on in.
10: Oh, I can't stay but a minute. I'm on my way to the kennels to leave the dogs while we're gone.
8: Oh, yeah. Golly, you know, I think dogs get awfully lonesome in kennels. Can't you take them with you?
10: Oh, not in the car all the way to Florida. But we certainly appreciate your taking care of these. Where'll I put them?
8: Put what?
10: The birds.
8: Birds?
10: The parakeets. Oh, didn't she tell you? I asked weeks ago if you folks would take care of them while we were gone.
8: No, she didn't, as a matter of fact. Well, sure, of course, Eleanor. We're very glad to. I mean, what's that you got there, a bird cage?
10: Oh, yes. I keep them covered up. It's cold out. Now, shall I just set them on the coffee table? You want to bring in the stand? It's just outside the door.
8: Oh, yeah, I'll get the stand. Just set them right there, Eleanor. That's fine.
10: And many thanks for taking care of them.
8: Yeah.
10: I must run. Fred and I have so much to do, but I hope you have a Merry Christmas.
8: Oh, well, thank you, Eleanor. You too,
9: my
8: Fred.
9: My gracious, I thought I heard voices.
8: Dear.
9: Hello, Eleanor.
10: Hello, dear. Sorry I can't stay longer, but Merry Christmas.
9: Oh, Merry Christmas to you, dear, and have a wonderful trip.
10: Oh, I know we will. Of course, Fred and I are rushing around. So much to do at the last minute.
9: Sure, I'll bet you do, my goodness. And you... What's the matter?
8: Nothing, dear. Nothing.
9: Oh.
8: Why?
9: Well, you tell Fred we certainly wish him a merry... You jabbed your elbow right in my ribs. What are you doing?
8: Nothing, honey. No, sorry. I'm trying to put my cigarette out in this ashtray here.
10: Well, I must run.
9: Well, do have a wonderful time. Wait a minute, dear. You didn't give Eleanor the

0: What's the matter?
1: Nothing, dear. Not a thing.
0: Oh, Elner. Here you are. It's just a little something, my
2: goodness.
0: Oh,
2: you didn't. I thought we agreed not to exchange this year. Oh, dear, I feel terrible.
0: Well,
1: Eleanor brought over the birds, dear, which I said we'd certainly be glad to take care of for her.
0: The birds?
2: The parakeets. I asked you weeks ago if you would, and you said you would.
0: Oh, yes. Of course. Yes. I just forgot for a minute, Eleanor.
2: I phoned and said I was bringing them. Didn't he tell you?
0: Oh, yes.
2: You're sure you don't mind taking care of them?
0: Oh, no, not at all.
2: But you shouldn't have given me a present.
0: Well, it's just a little something.
2: Thank you, dear. And Merry Christmas. I must run.
1: Well,
0: Merry Christmas,
1: dear.
0: Goodbye.
1: Bye. Well, don't look at me. Look, you didn't have to give her the present. I tried to give you the high sign, but like all women, when you try to signal them on the QT, they say in a loud voice, "What's the matter?"
0: What exactly did Eleanor say when she phoned this evening?
1: Well, I don't know. I don't remember exactly.
0: Well, you think. Honestly, a $14.95 chafing dish. I want to know exactly what she said.
1: There's no sense you're going on about it all evening.
0: When Eleanor phoned, you told me she said she was bringing over a present.
1: Well, can't we drop the subject?
0: I gave her a $14.95 chafing dish. Now, not that I don't like her. I do. And she's been wonderful to me. She's always offering to take care of Bobby when I have to go somewhere. But I know Eleanor. She was upset I gave her something when we agreed not to exchange. And with all she's got to do, I know she's wondering frantically right now what she can give me.
1: When she called tonight, she said she was dropping over with the house keys and the things for us, something like that. She said it in this giggly way people do when they have a present for you, you know.
0: Yes, I know how she'd say it. Well, did she leave the house keys?
1: Oh, no. No, she didn't. Look, you better call and remind her.
0: Of course, I don't know why they'd ask us to keep an eye on their house. We're so far away. Why didn't she ask one of her neighbors?
1: Well, I don't know. I don't know. It's what she said. I'm bringing over a pair of keys, she said. I suppose to the front and back door, so...
0: Pair of keys?
1: Yeah.
0: Parakeets!
1: Huh?
0: Parakeets, not pair of keys! Oh, for heaven's sakes, how could you...
1: All right.
0: Really?
1: All right, parakeets, yeah.
0: Honey, okay. What is the matter with
1: you? I don't know.
0: You,
1: I'm sorry. I never thought...
0: Oh, that's, I guess, as you said, dear, the spirit of Christmas is giving, not exchanging.
1: Yeah.

0: The Couple Next Door is written by Peg Lynch and stars Peg Lynch and Alan Bunce with Dorothy Duckworth and is produced by Walter Hart. This is Stuart Metz, inviting you to listen again tomorrow for The Couple Next Door.
1: A Christmas-themed episode of The Couple Next Door from December 16th of 1958. Well, I'm Greg Bell, and earlier we had Paula Winslow as Chester's wife, Peg, on The Life of Riley. And my question this time about her TV work. In 1965, she appeared in a couple episodes of a quirky comedy starring Jerry Van Dyke, with Ann Southern as the voice of his reincarnated mother. Can you name it? I'll have the answer and then wrap up when radio was right after this.
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10: 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Visa's Mark Nelson, head of consumer payment products, says Visa recently announced 7 new and exciting technologies. 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
11: But we've introduced a flexible credential whereby a single card can be what you want it to be depending on the transaction type. 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And it's a way in which the consumers can have a little bit more control over who they share their data with.
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1: 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I'm Greg Bell, and that'll do it this time around. 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
1: Here's what's making news.
2: Well, good morning. I'm Jamie Tawil. BC getting another look at wildfire and drought conditions as officials gear up for the summer. The update today will touch on how dry things are and what that could mean for fire risk heading into the hotter months as we head into summer. For places here like the Okanagan, it's just another sign the province is watching conditions closely as summer builds. Housing construction in Kelowna is still down on a yearly basis. The Canada Mortgage and Housing Corp says there were 244 housing projects started locally in the month of May, and a total of 936 started over the course of the year so far, both of which are down annually. There were over 800 housing projects finished last month, which CMHC says is up from the year prior. Getting around in the central Okanagan will soon be cheaper for at least some Peachland residents. The district there has approved joining Kelowna's transit affordability program set to launch in 2027. Eligible riders could see transit passes cut roughly in half, including monthly and day passes. Peachland will also join an emergency transit assistance program run with United Way and the City of Kelowna. Overseas, Iran's top diplomat says a tentative deal to end the war with the U.S. requires Israel to withdraw from Lebanon. It's a condition that Israel has already rejected and one which could very well sink the agreement entirely. And while details of the deal reached between the U.S. and Iran this weekend have not been made public, officials have sometimes offered contradictory interpretations of what exactly is in it. Prime Minister Mark Carney, meantime, announcing new sanctions against Russia during a G7 meeting with Ukrainian President Volodymyr Zelensky. That package will target 162 individuals, entities, and vessels, which are all assets of the Russian war machine. Canada has provided $2.8 billion in military aid to Ukraine this year alone, while imposing sanctions on more than 3,400 individuals and entities, along with 600 vessels. Well, being single here in Canada, getting expensive at the checkout. Yes, a new Interact survey finding nearly 8 in 10 single Canadians say they can't seem to shrink their grocery bills, while those in shared households are better able to split the cost. So the squeeze comes as grocery prices remain about 22% higher than they were just in 2022, well above the overall rise in consumer prices. And a major Beatles artifact will soon be up for grabs. John Lennon's handwritten lyrics for the song If I Fell on the back of a Valentine card will open up a bidding at $500,000 next month. The Hollywood and Entertainment Signature Auction presented by Heritage Auctions announced a number of items today that will be going up for grabs, including that. In sports, World Cup slate teams in Group I and G will kick off their World Cup tonight with four matches scheduled in the U.S. France plays Senegal in East Rutherford, New Jersey, while Iraq will face Norway and Boston. In Group J, Argentina and Algeria square off in KC, while Austria and Jordan meet in San Francisco. Toronto Blue Jays open up a three-game series in Boston tonight. It'll be Dylan Cease on the mound for the Jays, who, by the way, are four games under 500 now after 72 games of the regular season. Leslie.
3: Well, thank you, Jamie. OV1039 weather, a mix of sun and cloud. Today, there is a small chance of showers this afternoon. It will be fairly windy as well. High of 26, partly cloudy tonight, small chance of rain, windy down to 12. And then tomorrow, mainly sunny, a little windy, and a high of 26. It is 21 at 6:03. OV Mornings with Leslie. Good morning, and welcome to your Tuesday. Here's the Guess Who, which Share the Land.

There's Spoons with Old Emotions. I love that one. It's on OV 103.9. Good morning. It's Leslie. It is 6:11 on your Tuesday as this warm week continues. Today, not so bad today. We're going to get up to a high of 26. I say bad. And, you know,

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1: This doesn't stay that cool upstairs, so I thump it. I just thump that air conditioning during the day. And I've had people come over to my house saying, how do you live in this meat locker? Our office here, not too bad yet. But yeah, I think a lot of people will be turning up that air conditioning as this week continues. And it's sunshine right across the board. A few clouds today, maybe some showers. But after that, looking at tomorrow right through until next Monday, looks like sunshine, highs around 30 degrees.
2: Believe it or not, voice commands did exist back in the 70s.
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6: Well, a mix of sun and cloud today. There is a small chance of showers this afternoon. It will be a little bit windy as well. We're going to get up to a high of 26. It's 21. 6:16. Here's April Wine on OV 1039.

Here's Joni Mitchell on OV1039. Good morning. It's Leslie, 622, and we will be spinning the wheel of meat again this morning. I got a text from Beverly at 250-980-1039. Beverly says, I want to spin the wheel. Yeah, Beverly, I bet you do. The wheel of meat, here's how it works. I have a bunch of delicious prize packs of meat from Johnny's Fresh Meats and Deli. And they're all on this wheel. I've got this trusty little wheel. This wheel looks like it has seen some life, man. But on this wheel, things like a family pack of lean ground beef, a family pack of in-house made beef patties, a family-sized in-house made lasagna. See, Johnny's Fresh Meats and Deli, not just meat. They have pre-made meals as well. We've got some beef jerky. We've got chicken breasts. We've got steaks. We've got bacon. Even a $100 gift card on the wheel of meat. So how it works, after 8 o'clock, I'll give you the cue to call. All you have to do is be caller number 9, and you get to spin the wheel. That's it. Michelle was the lucky winner yesterday, and she picked up a family pack of pork back ribs. Very excited to fire up for barbecue. So we'll be spinning that wheel of meat once again after 8 o'clock this morning. Here's the Beatles on OV 1039. Help.

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2: Well, good morning. I'm Jamie Tawil. BC officials providing a fresh update today on drought and wildfire conditions across the province as summer approaches. The report will outline just where dry conditions are developing and how that could affect wildfire risk in the months ahead for communities through the Okanagan. It's another indication that provincial agencies are keeping a very close eye on changing conditions as temperatures continue to climb. The province is tinder dry right now. Kelowna's home building numbers remain lower than they were a year ago. The Canada Mortgage and Housing Corp say 244 housing starts were recorded locally in the month of May. That brings the year-to-date total to 936. Both figures trail last year's pace. However, more than 800 housing units were completed last month, a notable increase compared to the same period in 2025. Well, some Peachland residents could soon see a significant reduction in transit costs. District Council has approved joining Kelowna's Transit Affordability Initiative, which is expected to roll out in 2027. The program could cut the cost of monthly and day passes by roughly half for eligible riders. Peachland will also take part in a regional emergency transit assistance program delivered in partnership with the City of Kelowna and United Way. Overseas, questions remain about a proposed agreement aimed at ending hostilities involving Iran and Israel. Iran's

0: Foreign minister says any final deal would require Israel to withdraw from Lebanon, a condition Israeli officials have already dismissed. Details of the deal reportedly reached over the weekend remain unclear, with conflicting accounts emerging from both sides. Prime Minister Mark Carney, meantime, unveiling new sanctions against Russia while attending the G7 summit alongside Ukrainian President Volodymyr Zelensky. The latest measures target 162 individuals, organizations, and vessels, all tied to Russia's military operations. Canada has provided nearly $2.8 billion in military assistance to Ukraine so far. Single Canadians are feeling the sting of rising food prices more than most. A new Interac survey suggesting nearly 8 in 10 people living alone say they have little ability to reduce their grocery costs, while those in larger households are often able to spread expenses among family members. So grocery prices remain roughly 22% higher than they were in 2022. And airspace restrictions have been placed over both Toronto and Vancouver around the times the cities are hosting games for the World Cup soccer tournament. We've just learned this. The Canadian Armed Forces say NAV Canada will implement game day restrictions on low-level visual flight traffic for the Vancouver Harbour and for Toronto's Billy Bishop control zones that are near each city's downtown core. Temporary airspace restrictions will be active for 3 hours before and after each game. Vancouver is set to host 6 more matches at BC Place Stadium. In sports, 4 World Cup matches on the go today. France taking on Senegal. Iraq takes on Norway. Argentina meets Algeria. Austria squares off against Jordan. And the Blue Jays begin a 3-game set in Boston tonight. It'll be Dylan Cease on the mound for the Blue Jays, who look to climb back towards the 500 mark. Leslie.
1: Thank you, Jamie. OV1039 weather. Mix of sun and cloud today. Small chance of rain this afternoon and fairly windy as well. We'll get up to a high of 26. Partly cloudy tonight. Small chance of showers this evening. And then tomorrow, mainly sunny, a little windy and a high of 26. We're at 21, 633. OV Mornings with Leslie. Here's Blondie.

0: Stevie Wonder on OV 103.9. OV Mornings. It's Leslie. Good morning. A beautiful morning so far. Nice blue sky. 21 already. We'll get up to a high of 26 this afternoon. Might get some showers and it will be a little bit windy. So those people in Vancouver proven we can't have nice things during the World Cup. Okay, well, we don't know who's responsible for this, but the latest viral World Cup pop-up drawing crowds in Vancouver, people are already not playing nice. So these amazing laughter sculptures in the West End, they're these giant sort of laughing guys. They have been adorned with World Cup gear, wearing jerseys of different countries, of course, Canada. And these are giant sculptures, right? So these jerseys are custom made, big, huge, giant jerseys on these guys. Some of them were holding soccer balls. Some of them had scarves on. And they were up for, I don't know, 24 hours, and already things were stolen off of them, which, I mean, that was my first thought because I happen to be a bit of a cynical person. So as soon as I see these jerseys and these soccer balls and scarves on these statues and they're, you know, there's no security there, of course they're going to get stolen. Well, they were. A Swiss scarf, some soccer balls, and the Canadian jersey were all stolen. They've all been replaced, and then they were stolen again. So I don't know. I don't know if whoever is behind this, you know, putting this together, they said that they have some reserves, and they expected them to be stolen because they've done this before. They did it during the Canucks playoff run in 2024. They had Canucks jerseys on, and then when Taylor Swift was in town, they had some, you know, Swiftie stuff on these statues, and both of those items were stolen. So, you know, I look at this and I roll my eyes because I think, A, why do we keep doing this? Because it just keeps getting stolen. And I understand the thought behind it. It draws crowds. People are taking selfies. And it just looks cool. But proving, again, Vancouver, we can't have nice things. So I guess they work it into the budget. We'll just keep replacing all of these things. No word on how many replacements they have. And, yeah, just, you know, I wish we lived in a world where this could happen. And I'm sure there are some places in the world where maybe this can happen and people play nice and they don't steal. But, yeah, I don't foresee that happening in Vancouver anytime soon.
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4: Well, nice blue sky out there right now. We are going to get some sunshine and a high of 26 this afternoon. Maybe some showers, small chance of showers. We're already at 21 at 647. Here's Stevie Nicks on OV 103.9.

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Oh, there's ABBA. Gimme, gimme, gimme on OV 103.9. OV Mornings. It's Leslie. It's 6:56 on your Tuesday. And a beautiful week in store. We're going to get lots of sunshine, highs into the 30s, 32 degrees by Friday. And if you are looking for some great local summer fun, may I suggest KelownaSummer.com. 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

happening in our city that maybe you didn't know about. 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
2: Well, good morning. I'm Jamie DeWeel. BC getting another look at wildfire and drought conditions today as officials gear up for the summer months, the hot summer months. The update for today will touch on just how tinder dry things are here in the Okanagan and what that could mean for fire risk heading into the hotter months. For places like the Okanagan, just another sign the province is watching conditions very closely as summer builds. Housing construction, speaking of building, in Kelowna, still down on a yearly basis. The Canada Mortgage Housing Corp says there were 244 housing projects started locally in the month of May and a total of 936 started over the course of the year so far, both of which are down annually. There were over 800 housing projects finished last month, which CMHC says is up from the previous year's figure. Well, getting around the central Okanagan will soon be much cheaper for some Peachland residents. Yes, the district approving joining Kelowna's transit affordability program set to launch next year. Eligible riders could see transit passes cut roughly in half, including monthly and day passes. Peachland will also join an emergency transit assistance program with United Way and the City of Kelowna. Overseas, Iran's top diplomat says a tentative deal to end the war with the U.S. requires Israel to withdraw from Lebanon. This is a condition that Israel says

0: has already rejected. It's already rejected, and one which could sink the agreement altogether. They are set to sign it on Friday, so this could fall apart just days ahead of that. While details of the deal reached between the U.S. and Iran this weekend have not been made public, officials have sometimes offered contradictory interpretations of exactly what's in it. Prime Minister Mark Carney announcing new sanctions, meanwhile, against Russia during a G7 meeting with Ukrainian President Volodymyr Zelensky. Now, this package will target 162 people, entities, and vessels, all of which are tied to the Russian war machine. Canada has so far provided $2.8 billion in military aid to Ukraine while imposing sanctions on more than 3,400 individuals and entities, along with 600 vessels. Back here at home, seems being single is getting expensive at the grocery checkout. Yes, a new Interact survey finding nearly 8 in 10 single Canadians say they can't seem to shrink their grocery bills, while those in shared households are better able to split the cost. Now, the squeeze comes as grocery prices remain about 22% higher than they were in 22. Hard to believe, well above the overall rise in consumer prices. And a major Beatles artifact will soon be up for grabs. John Lennon's handwritten lyrics for the song If I Fell on the back of a Valentine's Day card will open up for bidding at $500,000 next month. The Hollywood and Entertainment Signature Auction presented by Heritage Auctions announced a number of items today that will be going up for grabs. In sports, a World Cup slate, teams in Group I and J will kick off their World Cup tonight with four matches scheduled in the U.S. France plays Senegal in East Rutherford, New Jersey, while Iraq will take on Norway and Boston. In Group J, Argentina and Algeria square off in KC, while Austria and Jordan meet in San Francisco. And the Blue Jays open up a three-game series in Boston tonight. It'll be Dylan Cease on the mound for Toronto. Leslie.
1: Well, thanks, Jamie. OV1039 weather, a mix of sun and cloud today. Will be windy this afternoon. There is a small chance of rain as well. We'll get up to a high of 26. Partly cloudy tonight, a small chance of showers. A little bit windy down to 12. And then tomorrow, a mix of sun and cloud and a high of 26. It is 21 at 7:03. OV Mornings with Leslie. Good morning. Well, coming up, an IVF mix-up led to two families in an unimaginable situation. It's an incredible story. I'll tell you all about it. First, though, Jimmy Buffett on OV 103.9.

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2: More and more couples and people are turning to IVF to help them create a family. And IVF is just an absolutely amazing invention, in my opinion, helping so many couples have babies that can't do it the old-fashioned way. I have some friends that used IVF, and it is a very, it's a stressful time. It's very hard on the woman's body to go through all of the hormone treatments that are involved in IVF, and it's expensive. Right. So it is a time where your emotions are already heightened, I suppose, when you're going through something like IVF. And this Florida couple underwent IVF and they were having their biological child. So they created embryos with the woman's egg, the husband's sperm, and they got their embryo implanted and it worked. It took. She was pregnant and they were very excited. Fast forward 9 months, their baby girl was born and they realized this baby does not look like us at all. For some perspective, the couple is white. The child born was black. So they very quickly realized, okay, something may have happened here. I mean, it's not, I guess, things like that have happened in the past, but they thought maybe there was a mix-up. So they did genetic testing, and they found out very quickly that this child was not genetically related to them, and it was an IVF embryo mix-up at the fertility clinic. So she was implanted with another couple's embryo. For like, I just can't imagine that feeling that you would feel knowing that, okay, you've carried this child, you've fully thought this was your biological child and you're going to raise this baby, and then you realize this isn't my baby, and it actually, this embryo, this child belongs to someone else. What do you do? So the couple obviously sued the clinic and began searching for the baby's biological parents. They were eventually identified through genetic testing, and now both couples have agreed to a custody agreement, and this couple that had the wrong embryo implanted and had this baby are keeping the baby. They are going to be the permanent custodial parents. There's apparently some other things involved with the biological parents, with some visitation stuff, and they'll continue to have some form of relationship with this child, but those details are confidential. But can you imagine? I don't even know what you would do. Putting yourself in the shoes of either couple, the couple that had the wrong embryo implanted, and then the couple, imagine finding out, you get the call, oh, hey, yeah, you had these embryos stored at this fertility clinic. Well, whoops, someone was accidentally implanted with your embryos, and now you just had a child that's biologically yours that was born that you had no idea about. It's pretty wild, man. And as science progresses, I think more and more things like this are going to happen. Now, the fertility clinic at the center of the controversy has been shut down, thankfully. How do you even make that mistake? I don't know. It's a pretty wild mistake to make. But yeah, the couple who had the wrong embryo implanted do actually have embryos left that they have now transferred to another clinic. But holy smokes, what would you do in this situation? It's a head scratcher.
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12: Well, not a cloud in the sky right now, but some will move in this afternoon. Maybe even a chance of showers. We'll get up to a high of 26. Partly cloudy tonight. Small chance of showers early this evening, down to 12. It's 22 degrees at 720. OV Mornings with Leslie. And Phil Johnson joins us for the community shout out.
13: And Leslie, this morning's community shout out is to each and every one of us. I'm not sure how the conversation started, how the government of Quebec decided that it needed to do something about energy drinks being sold to underage kids. I'm not sure even if you have been a consumer of energy drinks. But most of us at some point in time have cranked back a couple, trying to give a tired body or a brain a bit of a lift. So most of us know that highly caffeinated energy drinks can deliver a hit. And in some cases, a heavy hit. And then you decide to double dose, given that aging bod an edge. But is a highly caffeinated energy drink a good thing for a 10 or a 12-year-old? That developing physique, that physiological brain matter, does that aging body, that very young aging body, need to be hit by caffeine-laced beverages? So here's the deal. In Quebec, the National Assembly have decided such drinks can be significantly injurious to that young body and brain. And they are working overtime right now as we speak in the Quebec legislature to pass Bill 9. It imposes age-specific restrictions on energy drinks consumed or purchased by youth under 16. And it's interesting because in doing so, Quebec is the first jurisdiction, not only in Canada, but in all of North America, to take such a step. So the question is, where Quebec goes, will others be soon to follow? And that is my community shout out to all of us.
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There's Roseanne Cash, 7 year 8 on OV 103.9, OV Mornings. It's Leslie. Good morning and welcome to your Tuesday, your nice looking Tuesday. Lots of sunshine out there right now, some blue sky, maybe some rain this afternoon. Apparently, small chance though. Here's Anne Murray on OV 103.9.

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2: And good morning, I'm Jamie Tawil. BC officials providing a fresh update today on drought and wildfire conditions across the province as summer approaches. The report will outline where dry conditions are developing and how that could affect wildfire risk in the months ahead. For communities through the Okanagan, it's yet another indication that provincial agencies are keeping a very close eye on changing conditions as temperatures continue to climb and the province remains tinder dry. Kelowna's home building numbers remain lower than they were just a year ago. The Canada Mortgage and Housing Corporation says 244 housing starts were recorded locally in the month of May. That brought the year-to-date total to 936. Both figures trail last year's pace. However, more than 800 housing units were completed last month. That's a notable increase compared to the same period in 2025. Well, some Peachland residents could soon see a significant reduction in the cost of transit. A district council approving joining Kelowna's Transit Affordability Initiative, which is expected to roll out sometime next year. The program could cut the cost of monthly and day passes by roughly half for eligible riders. Peachland will also take part in a regional emergency transit assistance program. It'll be delivered in partnership with the City of Kelowna and the United Way. Overseas.

0: These questions remain about a proposed agreement aimed at ending hostilities involving Iran and Israel. Iran's foreign minister says any final deal would require Israel to withdraw from Lebanon, a condition Israeli officials have already dismissed. Details of the deal reportedly reached with the U.S. over the weekend remain unclear, with the conflicting accounts emerging from both sides about what has actually been agreed to. Prime Minister Mark Carney unveiling new sanctions against Russia while attending the G7 summit alongside Ukrainian President Volodymyr Zelensky. The latest measures target 160-plus individuals, organizations, and vessels, all tied to Russia's military operations. Canada has already provided nearly $2.8 billion in military assistance to Ukraine. Single Canadians back here at home feeling the sting of rising food prices more than most. A new Interact survey, in fact, suggesting nearly 8 in 10 people living alone say they have little ability to reduce their grocery costs, while those in larger households are often able to spread expenses amongst family members. Grocery prices remain roughly 22% higher than they were just in 2022. And a valuable piece of Beatles memorabilia expected to draw major interest from collectors next month. The handwritten lyrics by John Lennon for the song If I Fell will go up for auction, with the opening bids starting at, get this, $500,000. I'm sure Leslie's got that laying around somewhere. Lyrics were written on the back of a Valentine's Day card and are among several high-profile items featured in an upcoming entertainment memorabilia sale. In sports, 4 World Cup matches on tap today. France taking on Senegal. Iraq takes on Norway. Argentina meets Algeria. Austria squares off against Jordan. And the Blue Jays begin a 3-game set in Boston tonight. Dylan Cease gets the start as the Jays look to climb back towards that 500 mark. Leslie.
1: You know, Jamie, I'm always amazed at people that spend that kind of money on memorabilia.
0: It's crazy.
1: I know. Like, I understand if they're big, you know, corporations or sometimes museums and stuff like to buy things, but I don't know. Just an individual who's a big fan of the Beatles, I guess, if you're loaded.
0: I don't care who it is. I don't care. Your cursive on a card from Valentine's Day in 19 whatever. It's not worth $500,000.
1: No.
0: I don't care how much money I have. I can't justify
1: I know.
0: Shelling that out.
1: Think of all the things you could do with $500,000.
0: Is there anybody that you would spend $500,000 just to get a few words of their writing on an old card for? Anybody?
1: Probably not. I mean, if I had, like, you know, billions of dollars, maybe. But even then, I don't know. I don't think so. But maybe that's we're not big enough fans of anything.
0: Elon Musk, the world's first trillionaire, I'm sure could maybe justify it.
1: Exactly. OV 103.9 weather, mix of sun and cloud today. There is a small chance of showers this afternoon, and we will reach a high of 26 degrees. It's 7:35. OV Mornings with Leslie. Good morning. Here's the Rolling Stones now. It's Miss You on OV 103.9.

0: There's Gloria Gaynor on OV 103.9. OV Mornings. It's Leslie. Good morning. Just got a text at 250-980-1039 from Trent. Trent says, I want to spin that wheel of meat, Leslie. Yeah, do you want some meat, Trent? We've got the wheel of meat. It's coming up after 8 o'clock. We'll spin the wheel. A ton of different meat prize packs. This is in honor of Father's Day coming up this weekend. Nothing says Father's Day like a big old pack of meat. It's from Johnny's Fresh Meats and Deli. And if you haven't been into Johnny's yet, you should definitely go. There's such a difference, man, when you are buying meat from a premium, local butcher. There's nothing better than that. I am having a bit of a love affair with meat lately. I was never a huge meat eater, but over the past couple of years, oof. I love me some meat, especially on the barbecue, and we are officially in barbecue season. So how this works is I'll give you a cue to call, just be caller 9, and you get to spin the wheel. And like I said, on there, a whole bunch of different types of prize packs, family pack of chicken breasts, there's ground beef, there's some ribeye steaks. Yesterday, Michelle won some pork back ribs, also a $100 gift card on there as well. So you can go in and just buy whatever type of meat you want. The wheel of meat with Johnny's Fresh Meats and Deli coming up after 8 o'clock.
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0: Well, a mix of sun and cloud today. There is a small chance of showers this afternoon, believe it or not. It will be windy, and we're going to get up to a high of 26, and it's 22. Here's the Arrows on OV 103.9.

from 1976. It's Elton John. Sorry seems to be the hardest word. And fun fact about that song, too. Elton says he's often said that it's one of the songs he's particularly proud of because of its emotional honesty. And it's one of the most requested songs at Elton's concerts and farewell tour performances. It's weird that, one of the most requested songs is often a sad one, but it's a good one. Here's Triumph now. It's Lay It on the Line on OV 103.9.

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2: Well, good morning. I'm Jamie Tawil. BC officials providing a fresh update later today on drought and wildfire conditions across the province as summer approaches and BC remains tinder dry. The report will outline where dry conditions are developing specifically and how that could affect wildfire risk in the months ahead. For communities across the Okanagan, it's yet another indication that provincial agencies are keeping a close eye on changing conditions as temperatures continue to climb. Kelowna's home building numbers remain lower than they were just a year ago. The Canada Mortgage and Housing Corp says 244 housing starts were recorded locally in the month of May. That brought the year-to-date total to 936, both figures trailing last year's pace. However, more than 800 housing units were completed last month, a notable increase compared to the same time period in 2025. Some Peachland residents could soon see a significant reduction in transit costs. The district council approving joining Kelowna's Transit Affordability Initiative, which is expected to roll out sometime in 2027. The program could cut the cost of a monthly and day pass by half, at least for eligible riders. Peachland will also take part in a regional emergency transit assistance program delivered in partnership with both the City of Kelowna and the United Way. Overseas, questions remain about that proposed agreement aimed at ending hostilities involving Iran, the U.S., and Israel. Iran's foreign minister says any final deal would require Israel to fully withdraw from Lebanon. Now, that's a condition Israeli officials have flat-out dismissed. Details of the deal reportedly reached over the weekend remain unclear, with conflicting accounts emerging from both sides. Also overseas, Prime Minister Mark Carney unveiling new sanctions against Russia while attending the G7 summit alongside Ukrainian President Volodymyr Zelensky. The latest measures target more than 160 individuals, organizations, vessels, all tied to Russia's military operations there. Canada has provided nearly $2.8 billion in military aid to Ukraine this year alone. Back here at home, single Canadians feeling the pinch of rising food prices more than most, let's say. A new Interact survey suggests nearly 8 in 10 people living alone say they have little ability to reduce their grocery costs, while those in larger households are oftentimes able to spread expenses among family members. Grocery prices remain roughly 22% higher than they were in 2022. And to the World Cup, where airspace restrictions have been placed over both Toronto and Vancouver around the times when the cities are hosting games for the World Cup soccer tourney. The Canadian Armed Forces say NAVCAN will implement game day restrictions on low-level visual flight traffic for the Vancouver Harbour and for Toronto's Billy Bishop control zones that are near each city's downtown core. Temporary airspace restrictions will be active for 3 hours before and after each game. Vancouver still has 6 more matches to host at BC Place Stadium. In sports, 4 World Cup matches on the go tonight. France facing Senegal. Iraq takes on Norway. Argentina meets Algeria. Austria squares off against Jordan. And in the MLB, the Blue Jays begin a 3-game set in Boston tonight. It'll be Dylan Cease on the hill for Toronto as the Jays look to climb back towards that 500 mark. Leslie.
3: Well, thank you, Jamie. OV1039 weather, a mix of sun and cloud. Today, there is a small chance of showers this afternoon. It will be pretty windy as well. We're going to get up to a high of 26. Partly cloudy tonight. Small chance of showers this evening down to 12. And then tomorrow, a mix of sun and cloud and a high of 26. It is 24 degrees already at 8:03. Hovey Mornings with Leslie. Good morning. Well, coming up, a joke made during the Stanley Cup final has landed veteran broadcaster Ron McLean in some hot water. He apologized, but a lot of people are saying that's not enough. We're going to get into that, but first, Simon and Garfunkel on OV 103.9.

There's the Doobie Brothers, long train running on OV 103.9. OV Mornings, it's Leslie. Good morning. It's 8:09 on your Tuesday. And veteran broadcaster Ron McLean of Hockey Night in Canada in some hot water after a joke he made during the Stanley Cup final on Saturday night, or on Sunday night, rather. Now, he's apologized, but a lot of people are saying it's not enough. A lot of people are calling, perhaps, for his job. Maybe it's time for him to hang it up. Well, here's what happened. So, during Game 6 of the Stanley Cup Final, they aired a parody of The Hangover, and it featured the Stanley Cup keepers asleep beside the Stanley Cup. It was this little bit they did, and at the end of the segment, they went back to Ron McLean at the desk, and he joked about roofies. His line was, oh, the roofies, they'll get you every time. Now, if you haven't seen the movie The Hangover, it involves people being essentially drugged and them having a crazy night. So I understand where, you know, the comment he made, I do understand where his brain was going with it. But a lot of people were quick to point out that the term roofies is commonly associated with drugs that are used in sexual assaults. And obviously, that's not something to joke about. Now, obviously, this was brought to his attention during the broadcast. So enough people were probably sending messages or posting on social media about it that he did issue an on-air apology a little bit after he made the comment. Now, he kind of said that he failed to consider the real-world implications of the term, and he was referencing a scene from the movie, but he understood how the remark may have offended or triggered some viewers, and he said he felt very badly about that. And, you know, I watched the comment and I watched the apology, and I do genuinely feel that he was very sincere in his apology. But a lot of people now are online saying that, you know, the apology is not enough, that this joke is inappropriate for a national broadcast and more needs to be done. The network hasn't said anything, and he hasn't said anything since the apology. But what do you think? Do you think something like this is going too far? I feel as though there have been people in the past that have lost their jobs, maybe for a lot less. But I don't know. I look at this and I think my first reaction was, oh, yeah, that's, you shouldn't say that. But also, I think we know him well enough. We know Ron McLean well enough. He's been in our lives. He's been in our TVs for God, how many years now? I think he is a really good man, and I genuinely think he made this joke without really thinking it through, and perhaps he didn't understand the term roofies as well. I kind of chalk it up to your grandpa, right, or your dad saying a term or a word that he doesn't really understand the implications. And maybe I'm being too easy on him.

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12: Well, a mix of sun and cloud today. Small chance of showers this afternoon as well. It will be a little windy and we'll get up to a high of 26. It's 24 degrees at 8:16. OV Mornings with Leslie. And now it's time for 90 Seconds More with Phil Johnson.
13: Leslie, I heard the reports of the story in last night's news. And again this morning, two 12-year-old boys and a 13-year-old girl in a stolen car. The driver, one of the 12-year-old boys, he's not hesitating to put his life at risk as well as the other two kids in the vehicle. The chase is on. Police in hot pursuit. The kid driving like some getaway driver in a Hollywood blockbuster. But this is not a movie plot. It's real life, real action. As the chase unfolds, two cruisers in pursuit. At some point, the police open fire. Shots fired. Numerous shots hit the vehicle, and the driver at that point was injured. Nobody knows yet from a direct strike by a bullet or a graze. But at some point in time, the stolen vehicle, kids inside, in contact with both of the police cruisers. At some point, the stolen vehicle stops. An officer gets out of the police vehicle, walking towards

0: the stolen car. At some point, then, the 12-year-old floors the car, taking direct aim at the officer, and hits him with the stolen vehicle. Officer to hospital, non-life-threatening injuries. Two of the youths, one of the boys, taken into custody. The driver is going to be charged with, get this, attempted murder, theft of a motor vehicle, assaulting a police officer at 12 years of age. Toronto police worried, expressing concerns at the ever-downward spiral of the age of criminals, young offenders. And yesterday's story out of Toronto puts that idea in an ugly, glaring spotlight. And that is my 90 Seconds More.
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Here's Gordon Lightfoot, Sundown on OV1039. It's 8:25 OV Mornings with Leslie. Getting some of your text here at 250-980-1039, weighing in on the offensive joke that veteran broadcaster Ron McLean made during the Stanley Cup Final on Sunday night. It was a parody of The Hangover featuring the Stanley Cup keepers asleep beside the trophy. It was the little bit that aired. And then when they went back to Ron McLean at the desk, he made a joke about roofies. He said, the roofies, they'll get you every time. And a lot of people were quick to point out, you can't make jokes about roofies as they are commonly associated with drugs use and sexual assaults. Now, Ron McLean, later in the broadcast, did apologize for those remarks. I've watched the apology, and I do genuinely think it was sincere, and I do genuinely think he didn't understand. I don't think he understood the term roofies, and, you know, I'm not giving him a pass, but I think the apology was enough, but a lot of people are saying it's not enough. A lot of people are saying that there should be more action taken against him. 250-980-1039. Jane says, educating somebody who is apologetic always yields a far better result. If somebody hasn't learned from educating, that's a different story. Stu says, oh, for the love of Pete. Stu's fired up. Settle down, people. Ron McLean joked about a movie scene, not the use of roofies for rape of Rohypnol. Too many people in the world with an agenda sitting on the edge of their seats and waiting for something to light their hair on fire, lose their minds, and attack someone about. In the 10-minute news cycle world, they'll find or manufacture another target soon enough. You make some very, very true comments, Stu. And I agree. I don't think the joke was made. You know the types of people. You know, there are people, there are prominent figures out there. If they make that same joke, I think it does come across as different than good old wholesome Ron McLean. And maybe he's pulling the wool over our eyes. Maybe he's not this good guy that we've sort of known him to be. But I think he is. And I think he just definitely chose the wrong joke. And I bet you he's learned from it. Here's the Beatles now on OV 1039.

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1: Here's what's making news.
2: Well, good morning. I'm Jamie Tawil. The province of British Columbia getting another look at wildfire and drought conditions today as officials gear up for the summer. The update today will touch on how dry things are across the province and what that could mean for fire risk heading into the hotter months, specifically here in the Okanagan. For places like the Okanagan, it's another sign the province is watching conditions very closely as summer builds and the heat continues to build as well. Housing construction in Kelowna still down on a yearly basis. The Canada Mortgage and Housing Corporation says there were 244 housing projects started locally in the month of May and a total of 936 started over the course of the year so far, both of which are down annually. There were over 800 housing projects finished last month, which CMHC says is up from the year prior. Well, getting around the central Okanagan will soon be a little bit cheaper, or a lot cheaper, for some Peachland residents. In fact, half as cheap. The district has approved joining Kelowna's transit affordability program set to launch in 2027. Eligible riders could see transit passes cut roughly in half. That includes monthly and day passes. Peachland will also join an emergency transit assistance program run with United Way and the city of Kelowna. Overseas, Iran's top diplomat says a tentative deal to end the war with the U.S. and Israel requires Israel to withdraw completely from Lebanon. It's a condition Israel has already flat out rejected, and one which would could sink the agreement entirely. It's set to be signed on Friday. While details of the deal reached between the U.S. and Iran this weekend have not been made public, officials have at times offered contradictory interpretations of what exactly is in it. Prime Minister Mark Carney, meantime, announcing new sanctions against Russia during a G7 meeting with Ukrainian President Volodymyr Zelensky. That package will target 162 people, entities, and vessels, which are all assets of the Russian war machine. Canada has provided $2.8 billion in military aid to Ukraine this year alone, while imposing sanctions on more than 3,400 individuals and entities, along with 600 vessels. Back here at home, being single is getting expensive at the grocery checkout. Yes, a new Interact survey finding nearly 80% of Canadians say they can't seem to shrink their grocery bills, while those in shared households are better able to split the cost, no surprise. Squeeze comes as grocery prices remain about 22% higher than they were in 2022. That's well above the overall rise in consumer prices. And a major Beatles artifact will soon be up for grabs. John Lennon's handwritten lyrics for the song If I Fell on the back of a Valentine's Day card will open for bidding at, get this, $500,000 next month. The Hollywood and Entertainment Signature Auction presented by Heritage Auctions announced a number of items today that will also be up for grabs. In sports, a World Cup slate today looking pretty busy. Teams in Group I and J will kick off their World Cup through the afternoon, four matches in total, all of them being played stateside. France plays Senegal. Iraq takes

0: on Norway, in Kansas City, it's Argentina, Algeria, while Austria meets Jordan. That happening in San Francisco. And the Blue Jays opening up a three-game series in Boston tonight. It'll be Dylan Cease on the mound for Toronto. Jays, by the way, four games under 500 now at the 72-game mark. Leslie.
1: Thank you, Jamie. OV1039 weather, mix of sun and cloud today. There is a 30% chance of showers this afternoon. It will be windy as well. We'll get up to a high of 26. Partly cloudy, chance of showers this evening. Windy down to 12. It's 24 degrees already at 8:33. OV Mornings with Leslie. Good morning. Oh, the wheel of meat just around the corner. Stay tuned.

0: is David Bowie. That's Starman on OV1039. OV Mornings. It's Leslie. It's 8:40 on your Tuesday morning, and it is the moment you have been waiting for all morning long. We are about to spin the wheel of meat. Don't call yet. I had to bring Jamie in on this because...
1: And I had to bring something in, too.
0: Oh, what is that?
1: Would you like one?
0: What is it?
1: Well, in honor of the wheel of meat, yes, it's their pepperoni snackers.
0: Would gosh. We're going to eat meat while we spin the wheel of meat.
1: Why
0: Hold
1: not?
0: On.
1: Here we go.
0: Oh, okay.
1: These are pretty good, too.
0: Yeah. We've got this wheel in the studio, and this is in honor of Father's Day, because when people think Father's Day, they think, meat, barbecue. It's good. Okay, I'll take a bite one sec. I don't think anybody wants, if you've got misophonia, you're not going to want to listen to me chew this piece of pepperoni, but I will eat it. So how this works is we're going to spin the wheel. It will land on a prize pack of meat from Johnny's Fresh Meats and Deli. They have some of the best meat in town. If you're looking for a beautiful cut of meat or even pepperoni, actually, there is some elk pepperoni on the wheel of meat. I do love a good piece of elk pepperoni.
1: Yeah, you know, game meats here are very underrated.
0: Sorry. Okay, so I just wanted to chat with you real quick, Jimmy. Don't eat another one of those I need you to talk.
1: Okay. Putting them away.
0: You are a really good cook. You like to cook, and meat is one of your specialties. So what is your go-to piece of meat, and how are you cooking it? And I'm going to try this pepperoni while you talk.
1: Yeah, well, you can't go wrong with a good steak. I am a steak guy through and through. But anything really bone-ins, like bone-in chicken breasts you can do on the grill, like on that top rack. High heat for a short amount of time with some compound butter. Let that butter melt
0: compound
1: down.
0: Compound butter, wow.
1: Yeah, let the butter melt down into the grill, and then that triggers some flame, so you get that char. And if you have like a bone-in, skin-on chicken breast at a high heat with some compound butter, you get that flame, that char, and it's juicy on the inside.
0: Are you going to get a crispy skin on that?
1: Yeah, it's fantastic. And then if you're very ambitious, you can always do like a little...

0: jus, like a little reduction, a white wine reduction sauce to drizzle on top of that thing. Yeah. Oh, yeah. So anyways, if you're not excited about the Wheel of Meat now, I'm trying to get you there.
1: Well, you know, a dinner at Jamie's house should be on the Wheel of Meat because that sounds good. Okay, it is time. If you want to spin the Wheel of Meat, courtesy of Johnny's Fresh Meats and Deli, call us now. The phone's already ringing. We're going to take caller 9 250 980 1039. Yeah, you know what? Stick around and we'll have you spin it. 250-980-1039. Call now.
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3: This is another Ask Okanagan, today joined by mortgage broker Craig Barton of White House Mortgages. A lot of people find themselves with an auto renewal. The agreement or the way that it's written, we automatically renew the mortgage, and so I don't need to worry about it. Foolish am I to leave that note there, and should I be shopping around?
4: Great question, Phil. I will tell you from personal experience, I used to deal with a lender, and every 5 years my mortgage came up for renewal, and I would just, out of ease, automatically resign the renewal. I encourage everybody out there to get a second opinion, because myself personally, I have access to over 100 lenders. In this competitive market, lenders are out there, and they are fighting for a new business. And so if rather than just sign that renewal, I always encourage everybody, please reach out, get a second opinion, because there's more competition, and you have more options out there than you may believe.
3: Okay, so I've worked with you before. We have sort of a quasi-relationship, friendship. Are you insulted when I say, hey, listen, before I sign off again, I just kind of want to look around. Does that upset you? I don't want to offend you.
4: No. Listen, my role is a little different than maybe somebody that you would deal with as a mortgage specialist, as the bank. As a mortgage broker, I do have access to over 100 lenders. So my goal is to understand what your needs are, identify what your end goal is, and then try to find the best possible solution and for you. So with that, okay, at the end of the day, it's a free world. I'm not going to take offense if you want to go out and seek another person's advice. But if I'm truly doing my job, I should be able to find the best solution for you without you having to go somewhere else.
3: Okay, now, over the last 5 years, my situation has changed. We've done some home improvements. I'm looking at the appreciated value. Is this when I start by knocking on your door and saying, hey, talk to me? Tax time is coming.
4: You know, I have so many different scenarios where I have clients that the cost of living over the last few years, let's be honest, it's just gone up. And people are, unfortunately, they're building a little bit of extra. They're building their credit card debt. They've got some consumer debt they want to take care of. So I always encourage people, once we do have that strategy sit-down session, to understand what the needs are. It's not just about renewing your mortgage today for the next 3-5 years. It's about how can we take advantage of maybe some of the equity in your home so that we can consolidate some of that debt that you've been building up. Trust me, it's becoming more and more popular each and every day.
3: Debt reduction is a good strategy?
4: Absolutely.
3: The mortgage broker has the ability to weigh and evaluate and assess my immediate needs. How much information do you need from me?
4: Well, that is a great question. We do a full analysis. So we do a full financial breakdown. So realistically, I'm going to need any income documents you have. I'm going to need to pull a credit bureau for you to understand, but also understand what your goals are. Where do you want to be in a year's time? Do you have a renovation you're planning in 2 years from now? Are you planning on having some grandchildren or that you have to maybe contribute to? Or are there plans that you're looking to do down the road? So we have to take that all into consideration and then formulate a plan that's going to work best for you.
3: This is Ask Okanagan with mortgage broker Craig Barton of White House Mortgages. How do people find you?
4: They can reach me at craigbarton.ca or send me an email at craig@craigbarton.ca or contact me at 250-863-9947.
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0: Well, there's Burton Cummings with You Saved My Soul on OV 103.9. OV Mornings, it's Leslie. It is 8:51 on your Tuesday, and it is time to spin the wheel of meat. We are looking for caller 9. Good morning. Who's this?
1: Good morning, OV. Who's this?
2: Wendy.
0: Hi, Wendy. How are you?
2: Yeah, I'm good. How are you?
0: I am good. Wendy, guess what?
2: Get out. Really?
0: Yeah. You are caller 9, my friend.
2: Oh, my gosh. Wow.
3: There you go, Wendy.
0: Yeah, you get to spin the wheel of meat this morning, Wendy.
2: Yay.
0: Whoop, whoop. Did you ever think you were going to get to spin a wheel of meat?
2: No. Never mind spinning a wheel.
0: I'm going to give this wheel a spin.
3: Hi, Wendy.
0: Yeah, and whatever this lands on, you're going to win a delicious prize pack of meat courtesy of Johnny's Fresh Meats and Deli. And there's also that $100 gift card on there too, okay?
2: Wow, who won't like that? Wow.
0: Okay, Jamie, give it a spin.
3: All right, here we go, Wendy.
2: Okay.
3: Spinning the wheel, all the meat, lots and lots of meat.
0: Wendy, you've got a family pack of boneless, skinless chicken breasts.
2: Ooh, nice. Okay.
0: Yeah. And like Jamie said, put a little compound butter on those babies.
3: There you go.
2: Okay. That'd be great.
0: Congratulations, Wendy.
2: Thank you.
0: You are so welcome, and we will spin the wheel of meat again tomorrow morning. Here's the Eagles on OV 103.9.

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0: Here's what's making news.
2: Well, good morning, I'm Jamie Tawil. BC getting another look today at wildfire and drought conditions as officials gear up for the summer. The update happening this afternoon will touch on how dry things are and what that could mean for fire risk heading into the hotter months. For places like the Okanagan, it's yet another sign the province is watching conditions closely as summer builds. Housing construction, speaking of building in Kelowna, down on a yearly basis. The Canada Mortgage Housing Corporation saying there are 244 housing projects that were started locally in the month of May. A total of 936 started over the course of the year so far, both of which are down annually. There were over 800 housing projects finished last month, which CMHC says is up from the year prior. Getting around in the central Okanagan will soon be cheaper for some Peachland residents. The district agreeing to join Kelowna's transit affordability program, set to launch in 2027. Eligible riders could see transit passes cut roughly in half. That includes monthly and day passes. Peachland will also join an emergency transit assistance program, which is jointly run between the United Way and the city of Kelowna. Overseas, Iran's top diplomat says a tentative deal to end the war with the U.S. and Israel requires Israel to withdraw fully from Lebanon. Now, this is a condition, to no surprise, Israel's already rejected flat out, and one which could very well sink the agreement entirely. It's set to be signed on Friday. While details of the deal reached between the U.S. and Iran this weekend have not been made public, officials have at times offered contradictory interpretations of what specifically is in it. Prime Minister Mark Carney, meanwhile, announcing new sanctions against Russia during a G7 meeting with Ukrainian President Volodymyr Zelensky. That package will target 162 individuals, entities, and vessels, which are all assets of the Russian war machine. Canada has provided $2.8 billion in military assistance to Ukraine so far this year, while also imposing sanctions on more than 3,400 individuals and entities. You know, back here at home, being single, it seems, getting expensive at the grocery store and the checkout. A new Interact survey finding nearly 8 out of 10 single Canadians say they can't seem to shrink their grocery bills, while those in shared households are much better able to split the costs. The squeeze comes as grocery prices remain about 22% higher than they were in 2022. That's well above the overall rise in consumer prices. And a major Beatles artifact will be up for grabs. Yes, John Lennon's handwritten lyrics from the song If I Fell on the back of a Valentine card will be open up for bidding at a whopping $500,000. This auction happening next month. The Hollywood and Entertainment Signature Auction, presented by Heritage Auctions, announced a number of items today that will also be going up for grabs. In sports, World Cup scheduled today, a busy one. Teams in Group I and J will kick off their World Cup with four matches scheduled, all of them stateside. France plays Senegal in East Rutherford, New Jersey. Iraq will take on Norway in Boston. In Group J, Argentina and Algeria square off in KC, while Austria and Jordan will meet in San Francisco. Blue Jays open up a three-game series in Boston tonight. It'll be Dylan Cease on the mound for Toronto. The Jays four games under 500 after 72 games in the regular season. Leslie.
3: OV 1039 weather, mix of sun and cloud today. Small chance of showers this afternoon. It will be windy and we'll get up to a high of 26. It's 25 already. Man, we're almost there. It's 903. Here's Badfinger on OV.

There's Prism on OV 103.9, OV Mornings. It's Leslie. Good morning. Congratulations to Wendy, who won on the Wheel of Meats with Johnny's Fresh Meats in Delhi this morning. We've got a good old-fashioned wheel that looks like it has seen a contest or two. We're spinning it, and you can win delicious prize packs courtesy of Johnny's. Also, a $100 gift card on the Wheel of Meat. This is in honor of Father's Day coming up this weekend. So we will spin the Wheel of Meat again tomorrow morning. Here's the Monkees on OV 103.9.

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There's Chilliwack on OV 103.9. Good morning. It's Leslie. Things are getting hot this week. There is a small chance of showers this afternoon, but we're still going to get up to that high of 26, 32 degrees by Friday. Here's Donna Summer on OV 103.9.

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Hey, it's Leslie. A Clona 10 karaoke over on the Clona 10 app continues. 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Only on the Clona 10 app. Here's Joni Mitchell. It's a case of you on OV 103.9.

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0: OV 1039 is that.

There's Elton John. That's Leave On OV1039. Good morning. It's Leslie. That's it for me. I am out of here. Enjoy the rest of your day. They're still calling for that small chance of showers, believe it or not, this afternoon, although I see nothing but blue sky out there. We'll get up to a high of 26. Toby in next. Here's the Archies on OV1039.

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0: Here's what's making news.
2: Well, good morning. I'm Jamie Tawil. The province of British Columbia getting another look at wildfire and drought conditions today as officials gear up for the summer. The update today will touch on how dry things are across the province and what that could mean for fire risk heading into the hotter months, specifically here in the Okanagan. For places like the Okanagan, it's another sign the province is watching conditions very closely as summer builds and the heat continues to build as well. Housing construction in Kelowna still down on a yearly basis. The Canada Mortgage and Housing Corporation says there were 244 housing projects started locally in the month of May and a total of 936 started over the course of the year so far, both of which are down annually. There were over 800 housing projects finished last month, which CMHC says is up from the year prior. Well, getting around the central Okanagan will soon be a little bit cheaper, or a lot cheaper, for some Peachland residents. In fact, half as cheap. The district has approved joining Kelowna's transit affordability program set to launch in 2027. Eligible riders could see transit passes cut roughly in half. That includes monthly and day passes. Peachland will also join an emergency transit assistance program run with United Way and the city of Kelowna. Overseas, Iran's top diplomat says a tentative deal to end the war with the U.S. and Israel requires Israel to withdraw completely from Lebanon. It's a condition Israel has already flat out rejected, and one which would could sink the agreement entirely. It's set to be signed on Friday. While details of the deal reached between the U.S. and Iran this weekend have not been made public, officials have at times offered contradictory interpretations of what exactly is in it. Prime Minister Mark Carney, meantime, announcing new sanctions against Russia during a G7 meeting with Ukrainian President Volodymyr Zelensky. That package will target 162 people, entities, and vessels, which are all assets of the Russian war machine. Canada has provided $2.8 billion in military aid to Ukraine this year alone, while imposing sanctions on more than 3,400 individuals and entities, along with 600 vessels. Back here at home, being single is getting expensive at the grocery checkout. Yes, a new Interact survey finding nearly 80% of Canadians say they can't seem to shrink their grocery bills, while those in shared households are better able to split the cost, no surprise. Squeeze comes as grocery prices remain about 22% higher than they were in 2022. That's well above the overall rise in consumer prices. And a major Beatles artifact will soon be up for grabs. John Lennon's handwritten lyrics for the song If I Fell on the back of a Valentine's Day card will open for bidding at, get this, $500,000 next month. The Hollywood and Entertainment Signature Auction presented by Heritage Auctions announced a number of items today that will also be up for grabs. In sports, a World Cup slate today looking pretty busy. Teams in Group I and J will kick off their World Cup through the afternoon, four matches in total, all of them being played stateside. France plays Senegal. Iraq takes on Norway. In Kansas City, it's Argentina, Algeria, while Austria meets Jordan. That happening in San Francisco. And the Blue Jays opening up a three-game series in Boston tonight. It'll be Dylan Cease on the mound for Toronto. Jays, by the way, four games under 500 now at the 72-game mark.
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The guess who? Albert Flasher on OV 1039. Good morning, it's Toby. Oh, what a beautiful start to the day. Lots of sunshine out there. We do have cloud moving in later on, though. That wind's already picked up a little bit. That's in the forecast as well. Slight chance of showers and some more wind later this afternoon. A high of 26. And then we're into a stretch of nothing but sunshine. Yeah, sunny and hot for the next 6 days. 26 tomorrow, 28 Thursday, into the 30s by Friday. Here's the Stones, Gimme Shelter. It's OV 1039.

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Only the good die young. That's Billy Joel on OV 1039. Hi, it's Toby. It is the age-old debate. Ages old. Is it worse to go to bed hungry or eat right before you go to bed? Age-old question. The answer is annoyingly reasonable, but it's worth sticking around for. We'll get to it after Bryan Adams on OV 1039.

Nazareth, this flight tonight, it's OV1039. Okay, here is the question. Is it worse to go to bed hungry or eat right before bed? Well, apparently the answer is neither is ideal. Sleep experts say a big meal too close to bedtime, you know this, it can mess with your sleep, especially if it causes heartburn or leaves your body working overtime to digest. However, going to bed genuinely hungry can also keep you awake. So the sweet spot seems to be try to finish your main meal just a few hours before bed. But if your stomach is growling, don't be a hero. Just have a small snack. You don't need a second dinner. Just something light. And no, 10 p.m. nachos are not self-care. That's not a nice light snack. Here's the Beach Boys on OV 1039.

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9: This song was a career saver for the Steve Miller Band. Back in 1973, they dropped this playful tune and tossed in a made-up word, Pompatus of Love, a lyric that Steve Miller had actually misheard from an old doo-wop song.
10: Pompatus of Love.
9: It took 17 years to become a number one, thanks to a Levi's jeans commercial that came out in 1990, and then hit number one again 11 years later in 2001 when Shaggy sampled it in Angel of the Morning. I'm Peter Michaels, and that's one thing about one song on OV 1039.

Skylark Wildflower on OV 1039. Hi, it's Toby. I wish sometimes there was a camera in the studio because I'm sitting next to a giant wheel of meat. Not actual meat. Names of different meats. All meats you can win this week just in time for a Father's Day barbecue. Yeah, tune in to OV Mornings with Leslie as she spins the wheel of meat for one lucky listener every day. Thanks to Johnny's Fresh Meats and Deli for this mouth-watering prize. Whatever the wheel lands on, it's yours. Could be a family pack of pork ribs, maybe some smoked bacon. I see lean ground beef on there. What else have we got? Jerky. Yeah, it's all good. There's nothing bad. You're not going to lose. You want a spin of the wheel of meat? Just listen to OV 1039 each morning this week. Here's Manfred Mann's Earth Band, Runner, on OV 1039.

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2: Well, good morning. I'm Jamie Tawil. BC getting another look today at wildfire and drought conditions as officials gear up for the summer. The update happening this afternoon will touch on how dry things are and what that could mean for fire risk heading into the hotter months. For places like the Okanagan, it's yet another sign the province is watching conditions closely as summer builds. Housing construction, speaking of building in Kelowna, down on a yearly basis. The Canada Mortgage Housing Corporation saying there are 244 housing projects that were started locally in the month of May. A total of 936 started over the course of the year so far, both of which are down annually. There were over 800 housing projects finished last month, which CMHC says is up from the year prior. Getting around in the central Okanagan will soon be cheaper for some Peachland residents. The district agreeing to join Kelowna's transit affordability program, set to launch in 2027. Eligible riders could see transit passes cut roughly in half. That includes monthly and day passes. Peachland will also join an emergency transit assistance program, which is jointly run between the United Way and the city of Kelowna. Overseas, Iran's top diplomat says a tentative deal to end the war with the U.S. and Israel requires Israel to withdraw fully from Lebanon. Now, this is a condition, to no surprise, Israel's already rejected flat out, and one which could very well sink the agreement entirely. It's set to be signed on Friday. While details of the deal reached between the U.S. and Iran this weekend have not been made public, officials have at times offered contradictory interpretations of what specifically is in it. Prime Minister Mark Carney, meanwhile, announcing new sanctions against Russia during a G7 meeting with Ukrainian President Volodymyr Zelensky. That package will target 162 individuals, entities, and vessels, which are all assets of the Russian war machine. Canada has provided $2.8 billion in military assistance to Ukraine so far this year, while also imposing sanctions on more than 3,400 individuals and entities. You know, back here at home, being single, it seems, getting expensive at the grocery store and the checkout. A new Interact survey finding nearly 8 out of 10 single Canadians say they can't seem to shrink their grocery bills, while those in shared households are much better able to split the costs. The squeeze comes as grocery prices remain about 22% higher than they were in 2022. That's well above the overall rise in consumer prices. And a major Beatles artifact will be up for grabs. Yes, John Lennon's handwritten lyrics from the song If I Fell on the back of a Valentine card will be open up for bidding at a whopping $500,000. This auction happening next month. The Hollywood and Entertainment Signature Auction, presented by Heritage Auctions, announced a number of items today that will also be going up for grabs. In sports, World Cup scheduled today, a busy one. Teams in Group I and J will kick off their World Cup with four matches scheduled, all of them stateside. France plays Senegal in East Rutherford, New Jersey. Iraq will take on Norway in Boston in Group J. Argentina and Algeria square off in KC, while Austria and Jordan will meet in San Francisco. Blue Jays open up a three-game series in Boston tonight. It'll be Dylan Cease on the mound for Toronto. The Jays four games under 500 after 72 games in the regular season.
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Roxy. Sweeney Todd. That's Roxy Roller on OV 103.9. Good morning. It's Toby. It's time for our question of the day. It's a good one today. On average, people do this 201 times a year. On average, people do this 201 times per year. 250-980-1039. 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

The Beatles, Hello Goodbye on OV 103.9. Let's get to the guesses for our question of the day. People on average do this 201 times per year. Sarah in first with check the fridge, even though they know what's in there. Now you can get fridges that have cameras, so you can actually check it while you're at the grocery store. That's pretty cool. Mike says make a coffee. Nope. Jennifer guessing hit snooze. Oh, come on. That's got to be one of the top things. That's a great guess. No. Dave says, say I'm tired. Maybe that would be every couple of weeks, 201 times. People on average do this 201 times per year. Amanda guessing misplaced their phone. Another great guess. Keep them coming. 250-980-1039.

WTO, you ain't seen nothing yet. It's OV1039. It's Toby, and I've seen some pretty great guesses for this question of the day on the text lines 250-980-1039. People on average do this 201 times per year. Chris from Glenmore guessing wash their hair. Nope. Take out the garbage. That's from Kelly. Forget why they walked into a room. Yes, Brad, I can relate. Order takeout, that's from Lisa. Trent is guessing vacuum. And Nicole says change the toilet paper roll. You've got to be a mother to do that. 250-980-1039. People on average do this 201 times per year. Thank you.

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0: Rod Stewart, do you think I'm sexy? It's OV 1039. It's our question of the day. People on average do this 201 times per year. Clean the kitchen counter. That's from Heather. Scott is guessing buy something online. Ooh, good one. Say what's for dinner. That's from Rachel. Kevin from Lake Country says open a cupboard and stare into it. Just like the fridge guess. Lose their keys. That's from Laura. Do laundry. That's from Mark. I have to do the math on that, Mark. I don't know if I'm concerned or if you're right on the money there. Okay, Ara, have a go at this one.
1: Okay, okay.
0: On average, people do this 201 times per year.
1: Well, got a couple of things I could say. I'm going to say fill gas.
0: No. It's a personal thing.
1: Personal thing. Clean our ears?
0: Close. Cut your fingernails.
1: Oh! Hygiene thing. I was close.
0: You were hey. So close. There we go. Okay. What's going up in the 70s lunchbox?
1: An awesome song that you never knew for years and years was controversial from the Rolling Stones. They just figured out whatever, and then years and years later, it's like, oh, hang on a sec. But since it's the Stones, it's fine. On top of that, we got an awesome song from Bob Dylan from 1973 and some disco jams to get you moving for your lunch hour.
0: All right. Looking forward to it. Ara

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3: Good afternoon, I'm Jamie DeWheel. Fire crews on the scene of a fire on the west side this hour. Flames breaking out near Callamore Regional Park around 11 a.m. this morning, not too far from Casa Loma Resort. It's unclear how many properties in the area are being evacuated as the size and scale of the blaze still unknown. Crews are on scene battling those flames, though, with smoke visible on both sides of the lake. We will keep you updated on this story as details are made available. Meanwhile, new wildfire also sparking between Merritt and Kamloops in the interior. The BC Wildfire Service says a 30-hectare blaze is burning near Stump Lake off Highway 5A and is considered out of control. The BC Wildfire Service also responding with 55 wildland firefighters and aerial resources as well. Now, with both of those stories in mind, the province this morning, fittingly enough, warning the Okanagan is headed into a hot, dry summer with wildfire risk already elevated across the southern interior. Officials say the region is dealing with prolonged drought conditions.

0: and low snowpack, raising concerns about water supply and fire danger. People are being asked to stay fire smart and to prepare for possible water restrictions as conditions evolve. To the healthcare front, where Interior Health says it is rebuilding trust inside Kelowna General Hospital after a disruptive pause in pediatric services last year. A new independent report highlights the need for stronger communication, clearer leadership structures, and better support for frontline staff. The health authority says it has already launched changes, including updated medical governance rules and a new regional child and youth care program. Officials say a broader action plan is now in place to improve staffing, patient flow, and emergency department pressures across the entire hospital. Kelowna homeowners being reminded to claim their provincial homeowner grant before paying their 2026 property taxes. Now, this grant could save eligible residents $770 or more. Property taxes and grant applications must be completed by July 2nd to avoid penalties. And a new attraction giving visitors a fresh way to take in the views high above Revelstoke. Revelstoke Mountain Resort opening its new Skywalk experience featuring a 75-meter suspension bridge and an elevated viewing platform overlooking the Columbia Valley. The attraction sits more than 1,600 meters above sea level and is accessed by the resort's Revelation Gondola. An official grand opening celebration is planned for Friday the 1st. In sports, World Cup slate today, a busy one. France will take on Senegal. Iraq takes on Norway in Group J. Argentina meets Algeria, while Austria and Jordan meet in San Francisco. In the MLB, the Blue Jays open up a three-game series in Boston tonight. Dylan Cease will get the call for the Jays, who are four games below 500 now after 72 regular season games. Your forecast, a sun cloud mix, a 60% chance of showers and a high of 26. Some gusty winds today, which won't bode well on the wildfire front. Again, today's high 26 degrees. Partly cloudy tonight, 30% chance of early morning showers, a low of 12. Tomorrow, mainly sunny and 26. Thursday, sunshine, warming up to 28 degrees.
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3: Somebody say snacks? Ooh, I love snacks. Hopefully you're having a good one this lunch hour. Yes, we're past noon. It's OV1039 and the 70s lunchbox with Eddie Money. And baby, hold on to me. Turn this one all the way up.

Today and tomorrow, your final 2 days to get in to win $200 with this round, round six of Kelowna 10 Karaoke, in case you've been keeping track, and maybe you have. All of us DJs in this building, and there's a lot of us, so we rotate around and kind of do a fun version of a karaoke song. We leave one word out. Sarah's got the latest video up right now on Kelowna 10 on the app. Figure out what the song is by the word that has been omitted. Just enter that word on the Kelowna 10 app, and you have a chance to win $200 today and tomorrow. Two more chances to get in to win with OB 1039.

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OB-1039 and a 70s Lunchbox. My name is Ara, and would you believe that today is going to be the worst day out of the bunch? Rest of the days, tomorrow all the way through next Monday, sunny and warm, highs anywhere between 26 and 32 degrees. 26 today for the high, which is not too bad. We're nearly there. But we do have that slight chance of a weather impurity, if you will, a chance of showers. I wouldn't worry about it too much. 26 degrees today, 26 tomorrow, 28 by Thursday, 32 degrees by Friday. Here we go, friends. Summer in the Okanagan.

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Bee Gees and More Than a Woman. OB1039 and the 70s Lunchbox. My name is Ara with one of the greatest songs in the history of music. Not just Canadian music. Music all around. Guess Who? An American Woman on OB.

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2: Good afternoon, I'm Jamie Tawil. Fire crews on the scene of a fire on the west side this hour. Flames breaking out near Callamore Regional Park around 11 a.m. this morning, not too far from Casa Loma Resort. It's unclear how many properties in the area are being evacuated as the size and scale of the blaze still unknown. Crews are on scene battling those flames, though, with smoke visible on both sides of the lake. We will keep you updated on this story as details are made available. Meanwhile, new wildfire also sparking between Merritt and Kamloops in the interior. The BC Wildfire Service has a 30-hectare blaze is burning near Stump Lake off Highway 5A and is considered out of control. The BC Wildfire Service also responding with 55 wildland firefighters and aerial resources as well. Now, with both of those stories in mind, the province this morning, fittingly enough, warning the Okanagan is headed into a hot, dry summer with wildfire risk already elevated across the southern interior. Officials say the region is dealing with prolonged drought conditions and low snowpack, raising concerns about water supply and fire danger. People are being asked to stay fire smart and to prepare for possible water restrictions as conditions evolve. To the healthcare front, where Interior Health says it is rebuilding trust inside Kelowna General Hospital after a disruptive pause in pediatric services last year. A new independent report highlights the need for stronger communication, clear leadership structures, and better support for frontline staff. The health authority says it has already launched changes, including updated medical governance rules and a new regional child and youth care program. Officials say a broader action plan is now in place to improve staffing, patient flow, and emergency department pressures across the entire hospital. Kelowna homeowners being reminded to claim their provincial homeowner grant before paying their 2026 property taxes. Now, this grant could save eligible residents $770 or more. Property taxes and grant applications must be completed by July 2nd to avoid penalties. And a new attraction giving visitors a fresh way to take in the views high above Revelstoke. Revelstoke Mountain Resort opening its new Skywalk experience featuring a 75-meter suspension bridge and an elevated viewing platform overlooking the Columbia Valley. The attraction sits more than 1,600 meters above sea level and is accessed by the resort's Revelation Gondola. An official grand opening celebration is planned for Friday the 1st. In sports, World Cup slate today, a busy one. France will take on Senegal. Iraq takes on Norway in Group J. Argentina meets Algeria, while Austria and Jordan meet in San Francisco. In the MLB, the Blue Jays open up a three-game series in Boston tonight. Dylan Cease will get the call for the Jays, who are four games below 500 now after 72 regular season games. Your forecast, a SunCloud mix, a 60% chance of showers and a high of 26. Some gusty winds today, which won't bode well on the wildfire front. Again, today's high 26 degrees. Partly cloudy tonight, 30% chance of early morning showers, a low of 12. Tomorrow, mainly sunny and 26. Thursday, sunshine, warming up to 28 degrees.
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Toussaint, Mama Let Him Play. It's OV1039. What a great finish. Okay, we have got a fairly nice day. Partly cloudy out there. We're headed for a high of 26 today. 26 again tomorrow, a little more sunshine. And then nothing but sunshine at this point. They're saying Thursday, Friday, Saturday, Sunday, and even Monday look sunny and hot. Here's the Beatles. Please, Please Me on OV1039.

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Don McLean, American Pie. It's OV 1039. It's Toby. Okay, you know, you go shopping and it's not necessarily a restaurant, but maybe something where there is a service aspect and it is a tip prompt on the debit machine. Well, it turns out those prompts might actually be hurting businesses. And some new Canadian research explains why. We'll delve in after Prism, Young and Restless on OV 1039.

Leaving LA, Deliverance on OV 1039. It's Toby. Okay, you know that awkward moment? You're paying for something and the screen spins around asking if you want to tip. I'm not talking about being at a restaurant. I'm talking about being at a counter in a store and there's a tip option. Apparently, some new Canadian research says those tip prompts may actually be backfiring on businesses. Researchers found that when tipping feels normal, like at a sit-down restaurant, people are mostly fine with it. But when it pops up somewhere unexpected, like a fast food counter, a drive-thru, a repair service, customers can actually leave with a worse impression of the business. And it kind of makes sense. Nobody wants to feel guilt-tripped by a debit machine for buying a muffin. You know, like, come on. The research suggests people don't hate tipping. They just hate feeling the pressure.

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1: I guess the real question is, and I know a lot of people are asking this, do you still happily tip, or has it maybe gone too far? Where does that tipping line end? I think it's a little bit different for everyone, and therein lies most of the confusion.

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1: 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Hi, it's Toby. Okay, the stakes have never been higher. And I'm talking STAKS. Just in time for Father's Day. 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

Mornings with Leslie. She's spinning the wheel of meat for one lucky listener. I want to spin this wheel. I'm dying to spin this wheel. Each space has a mouth-watering prize from Johnny's Fresh Meats and Deli. And what did I just pick up? A family pack of elk pepperoni, from a family pack of chicken breasts to in-house made beef patties to house-made subs of your choice. Oh, Johnny's Meats really stepping up for this one. Whatever it lands on is yours. Or maybe you'll win a $100 gift card. Who knows? If you want to spin the wheel of meat, listen to OV Mornings All This Week with Leslie. Your chance to win some meat just in time for Father's Day. Here's Jolene. It's Dolly Parton on OV 103.9. Jolene.

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2: Good afternoon, I'm Regan Bartell. Tactical evacuations are underway as crews battle wildfire near Calamar Regional Park in West Kelowna. Close to Casa Loma and Lakeview Heights, about 12 BC Wildfire Service personnel are on the scene right now, alongside West Kelowna Fire Rescue. West Kelowna Fire Department remaining the lead agency on the incident. Helicopters, air tankers are being used to help contain the blaze, which is estimated at about 8 hectares. The Okanagan again, the focus is BC Flag's higher wildfire and drought risk heading into the summer. The province says early snow melt and ongoing dryness putting pressure on local watersheds and increasing fire risk across the region. Residents are being urged to conserve water and stay alert as conditions could tighten quickly through July and August. The MLA for Kelowna Mission, Gavin Dew, says an independent review into pediatric care at Kelowna General confirms what frontline doctors have been warning for years. He says Interior Health was alerted to mounting pressure and staffing shortages, but didn't act quickly enough, leading to strained care. Dew says while there has been some progress, families still deserve a more reliable and accountable health system. Kelowna Councillor Rick Weber is the first incumbent to confirm he's running for re-election this fall. Weber made the announcement today at City Hall, saying he plans to run another independent, self-funded campaign. He says public safety will be a key focus if he earns a second term. The Kelowna Chamber of Commerce says local wineries are being squeezed by the way provincial taxes and penalties are being applied. The chamber argues the current formula used to calculate support payments doesn't match their intent of the province's freeze relief program. It says wineries are already facing significant financial pressures, including years of costly vineyard replanting following the 2024 cold snap. Kelowna homeowners are being reminded to claim their provincial homeowner grant before paying their 2026 property taxes. The grant could save eligible residents about $770 or more. Property taxes and grant applications must be completed by July the 2nd to avoid a penalty. In sports, John Tortorella will not return behind the Vegas bench next year. The veteran coach led the Golden Knights to the Stanley Cup final after taking over on an interim basis late in the year. The Blue Jays open a series with the Boston Red Sox tonight, and defending champion Argentina makes its World Cup debut tonight against Algeria. Lionel Messi will lead the Argentine squad.
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Five-man electrical band signs on OV1039, your last day. 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That's right. 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Enter the word that Sarah from our sister station, 104.7 The Lizard, misses. She leaves out a word. You enter that word. That is your entry for $200 cash. Last call for Kelowna 10 karaoke. The cutoff is tomorrow. Somebody is picking up $200. Good luck.

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On OV 1039. Hi, it's Toby. Fleetwood Mac has such a signature sound, and there's another voice that is signature, Bonnie Tyler. Some disturbing news today. She is out of a medically induced coma, but remains very unwell after being hospitalized in Portugal last month. Yeah, she's quite sick. Her official website says doctors are confident the 75-year-old will make a good recovery, though it's going to take some time. Bonnie underwent emergency intestinal surgery before being placed in the coma. So prayers up for Bonnie Tyler. Wish her the best when it comes to her healing. And she can still sing. She can still belt out a tune. Here's Streetheart now. Here Comes the Night on OV 1039.

April Wine, that's Roller on OV 1039. Hi, it's Toby. Have you been checking out the soccer? Watching some soccer on TV. FIFA World Cup 2026 underway. A busy day today. The second game of the day getting underway shortly here at 3 o'clock. Iraq versus Norway. The big game, people wanting to see Argentina play. They play at 6 against Algeria, and then Austria and Jordan play at 9 tonight. I know my husband's European, so we watch a lot of soccer. He is in his glory right now. Team Canada training, practicing. They're set to take on Qatar Thursday at BC Place. And if you happen to be down in Vancouver, this is pretty cool. Christine Sinclair is the voice on BC Transit. That's right. TransLink, SkyTrain, SeaBus, and West Coast Express. He is voicing the announcements, letting you know where to be for the FIFA Fan Festival. And, of course, guiding riders to BC Place. Here's the Bee Gees, Tragedy on OV 1039.

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Hi, it's Toby. Heading on out of here. I'll be back tomorrow morning at 10. Brian Martin, he's in after 3. We've got news at the top of the hour. And right now it's Led Zeppelin. 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
2: Good afternoon, I'm Regan Bartel. Tactical evacuations are underway in West Kelowna. Residents in Casa Loma, Lakeview Heights are being rushed from their homes due to a fast-moving wildfire near Okanagan Lake. The Central Okanagan Emergency Operations Center says evacuations cover homes in about 10 streets after an 8-hectare fire discovered today burning out of control in Calamar Regional Park. The BC Wildfire Service says the suspected cause is human activity. Meantime, the Okanagan again in focus as BC flags higher wildfire and drought risks heading into the summer. The province says early snow melt and ongoing dryness putting pressure on local watersheds and increasing fire risk across the region. Residents are being urged to conserve water and stay alert as conditions could quickly tighten through July and August. The MLA for Kelowna Mission, Gavin Dew, says an independent review into pediatric care at Kelowna General confirms what frontline doctors have been warning for years. He says Interior Health was alerted to mounting pressure and staffing shortages, but did not act quickly enough, leading to strained care. Dew says while there have been some progress, families still deserve a more reliable and accountable health system. Kelowna Councillor Rick Weber, the first incumbent to confirm he's running for re-election this fall. Weber made the announcement today at City Hall saying he plans to run another independent, self-funded campaign. He says public safety will be a key focus if he earns a second term. The Kelowna Chamber of Commerce says local wineries are being squeezed by the way provincial taxes and penalties are being applied. The chamber argues the current formula used to calculate support payments does not match the intent of the province's freeze relief program. It says wineries are already facing significant financial pressures, including years of costly vineyard replanting following the 2024 cold snap. And Kelowna homeowners are being reminded to claim their provincial homeowner grant before paying their 2026 property taxes. The grant could save eligible residents $770 or more. Property taxes and grant applications must be completed by July the 2nd to avoid penalty. In sports, John Tortorella will not return behind the Vegas bench next year. The veteran coach led the Golden Knights to the Stanley Cup Final after taking over on an interim basis late in the year. In the majors of baseball, the Blue Jays take on Boston tonight. And defending champion Argentina makes its World Cup debut tonight against Algeria.
1: 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OV 103.9.

OV 1039. No sugar tonight. New Mother Nature, the Guess Who. I'm Brian Martin on a Tuesday. Thanks so much for hanging out. If there's one thing I hear over and over again is that dads and men are impossible to buy gifts for. Well, tell you what, Father's Day Sunday, if you're struggling with ideas, how about going to the Kelowna 10 app? Leslie from OV Mornings has some really unique, wonderful Father's Day gifts. I love them all. Check it out, the Kelowna 10 app. It is free, it's video-based, and it's powered by OV 1039.

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11: I love this storytelling aspect of Bernie Taupin and the unique aspect of his lyrics that he wrote for Elton John. Like this one, Benny and the Jets, about a fictitious band. It is Elton John. Lyrics from Bernie Taupin on OV.
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1: Steve Miller didn't write this one, but he did recognize the talent behind it. His bass player, Lonnie Turner, brought the song into the studio and told Steve that he and a guitarist named Greg Douglas had recorded it in a garage. It was the first time Steve Miller had heard this Greg play guitar, and he asked Lonnie who he was and if he was still in town. They came back to the studio the next day, recorded the song in 45 minutes, Steve sang it, and that was it. Greg became a part of the band. I'm Peter Michaels, and that's one thing about one song on OV 103.9.

Steve Miller Band, Jungle Love on OV 103.9. I'm Brian Martin. Hope you're having a great Tuesday. I appreciate you hanging out. My kids are hanging out in New York City right now. This is a fun story.

So my kids flew to New York, actually New Jersey, on Saturday. My youngest daughter is in like a Broadway musical theater camp in New Jersey. But they decided to take a bus on Saturday night into New York to see a Broadway show. And they got out of the show, and the Knicks had just won the NBA championship series. And, you know, I'm sure you've seen some video. There was riots going on, all kinds of destruction, and lots of celebrating as well. But they had no idea what was going on. They thought that was just, this is just Times Square. This is just the way it is all the time. Speaking of New York, let's take a trip from L.A. to New York and New York to L.A. on OV.

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Neil Young, Cinnamon Girl. It is OV1039. I'm Brian Martin. Do you know the app Duolingo? Have you heard of this? It's a language app. You can learn different languages. The problem is I've been trying to learn Spanish for 2.5 years, and I can't. I don't know any of it, but I still do it every day. I don't know why. I've picked up a few words, like chiquitita means little girl or young girl. I think. I don't know. I don't know Spanish. It's also an ABBA song on OV 103.9.

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2: Hello, I'm Glenn Hicks. An evacuation order has been issued as part of a tactical evacuation in West Kelowna. As a fast-moving wildfire near Okanagan Lake forces residents from their homes in Casa Loma and Lakeview Heights areas, Central Okanagan Emergency Operations Center saying homes on about 20 streets now are under evacuation. After that fire, which is measured at 8 hectares, was discovered late this morning, burning out of control in the Kalamoa Regional Park, BC Wildfire Service saying the suspected cause is human activity. West Kelowna Fire Rescue, along with help from BC wildfire crews and aircraft, are tackling this blaze. Well, just an hour before the evacuations were ordered in West Kelowna, BC wildfire officials were saying that a slow start to the fire season is hiding ongoing drought conditions and elevated

0: wildfire risk. Neil McLaughlin, Superintendent for Predictive Services, says clouds and rain showers in some areas last month helped subdue fire behavior, but that won't be enough to mitigate the persistent drought in the province. He says current drought conditions are worse than those seen at the same time during the major fire seasons of 2017, 2018, and 2021. MLA for Kelowna Mission Gavin Dew says an independent review into pediatric care at Kelowna General confirms what frontline doctors have been warning for years. He says Interior Health was alerted to mounting pressure and staffing shortages but didn't act quickly enough, leading to strained care. Earlier, IH officials said the review points to communication failures, staffing strain, and gaps in how issues were escalated. IH says pediatric staffing has now nearly doubled, rising from just over 5 physicians to 11 full-time pediatricians as part of an effort to stabilize care. An 18-year-old man has died after being involved in a car crash that was on West Side Road yesterday afternoon. Police say a pickup truck was headed north when it caught the soft shoulder and rolled off the road. The driver of the pickup was killed in the crash. 2 passengers were ejected from the vehicle and sustained injuries and taken to hospital. Kelowna City Councillor Rick Weber is the first incumbent councillor to confirm he's running for re-election this fall. Weber made the announcement at City Hall saying he plans to run another independent, self-funded campaign. And a major land use change in Kelowna is formally moving ahead as expected. Council voting 5-3 to rezone the southern half of Kelowna Springs Golf Course to industrial land. Sports NHL hockey will not be shown on CBC television next season after a sub-licensing agreement that allowed the public broadcaster to air Hockey Night in Canada expired after the playoffs. John Tortorella will not return as coach of the Vegas Golden Knights next season. GM Kelly McCrimmon making that announcement. And defending champion Argentina making its 2026 World Cup debut tonight. Lionel Messi and his squad taking on Algeria in the late game. France beat Senegal 3-1 earlier today. Weather, partly cloudy tonight. Small chance of showers early in the evening. Wind gusts of up to 40 kilometres an hour. Low of 12. Mainly sunny tomorrow. Wind gusting to 40 kilometres an hour. High of 26.
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OV1039 in the Paola's Eyes of a Stranger. I'm Brian Martin. Tuesday afternoon. Thanks for hanging out. Tuesday still means great deals at the movies. Big movie deal Tuesday at Landmark Cinemas, and they are showing the number one and number two films at the box office, which were Disclosure Day. Just did pretty well over the weekend, about $45 million. They were expecting it to do a little bit more. It's the latest from Steven Spielberg, but still pretty darn good. And also number two is Obsession. Both films getting great reviews, by the way, from critics and fans, and both at Landmark Cinemas. And Disclosure Day also showing this weekend at the Starlight Drive-In, starlightdrivein.ca for details. Speaking of movies, from Saturday Night Fever.

0: playing Pong for hours on end. 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
7: So two of the songwriters behind the band The Monkees, Tommy Boyce and Bobby Hart, admitted fully that they were asked to kind of rip off the Beatles, specifically the sound of the Beatles' Paperback Writer for the song Last Train to Clarksville. Here's the OG, the original. 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Hey,

from the album, and it later became a stage musical, The Wall. Pink Floyd, Another Brick in the Wall. It's OV1039. I'm Brian Martin. I was just chatting with one of my coworkers, Angela, and she said, "Hey, Bri, you know what I did on the weekend? I learned all about bees." And I said, "Angela, how did you do that? Are you a beekeeper?" And she said, "No. I went to colonasummer.com, and they have a legit tour where you can find out more about how they make honey and the life of bees. 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And yes, you can learn more about bees.

OV 1039 Kelowna. That 70 station.

OV1039, and who will stop the rain? There is a chance of showers tonight, by the way. Just about 30%, so low chance. And if you look ahead in the forecast, sunny tomorrow, sunny Thursday, Friday, Saturday, Sunday, and temperatures approaching that 30 mark for this upcoming weekend as well. That's according to Environment Canada. I also looked at the forecast. I don't know where it comes from, but it's on my phone. It's just, and they were calling for rain on Saturday, so I don't know. I don't know who to believe.

0: Hi, it's Corey with a news update on the Calamore Park wildfire. Evacuation alerts have been issued for parts of Lakeview Heights and Casa Loma area neighborhoods in West Kelowna. You can refer to the interactive map at coemergency.ca is where I am getting this information. So I'm going to list off a number of areas. Again, this is on coemergency.ca. These are the new evacuation alerts from the Calamore Park wildfire. Areas include Beverly Place, Bridgeview Road, Brookfield Court, parts of Campbell Road, Casa Grande Drive, Casa Rio Drive, parts of Collins Hill Road and Essen Road are now under evacuation alert. Graymar Road, Hillsborough Road and Place, Kelview Road and Place, Lake Court, parts of McCartney Road and Orsini Place, also on evacuation alert. Ridgeview Road, the east side of Thacker Drive, Wales Road, and Zadralek Cove, all now included in the latest evacuation alert because of the Calamore Park wildfire. Other areas of the Casa Loma and Lakeview Heights neighborhoods are on evacuation order, which means leave immediately. And evacuation alert means be ready to go at a moment's notice, so be prepared. coemergency.ca, have that saved in your browser. Refer to that as the news updates, and we'll update you when we can.
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Hey you, BTO and OV 1039. Thanks for coming along this Tuesday afternoon. My name is Brian Martin. How big were KC and the Sunshine Band in 1975-76? Absolutely huge. Three number one songs in a row. That's quite an accomplishment. This was one of them. Shake Your Booty. Or Shake, Shake, Shake if you prefer on OV.

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2: Hello, I'm Glenn Hicks. Tactical evacuations, that's door-to-door, have been underway throughout this afternoon in Casa Loma and Lakeview Heights in West Kelowna as crews respond to the wildfire near Kalamoya Regional Park. An evacuation order for 11 streets was issued as part of this tactical response. That's about 360 properties, or around 800 people. A further 20 streets or locations have been put under evacuation alert, so a further 380 properties. The blaze is estimated at roughly 8 hectares, with about a dozen BC Wildfire Service personnel working alongside the West Kelowna Fire Rescue, who has command of this incident. Helicopters and air tankers have been involved through the afternoon. Meanwhile, the West Kelowna wildfire is a reminder of why the Okanagan and BC is in for what could be a very hot, dry, and potentially dangerous summer. This morning, before the Kalamoya wildfire was spotted, the BC River Forecast Centre and the BC Wildfire Service said conditions pose elevated risks of drought and water scarcity, and also align with past years that saw significant wildfire activity, including in 2018 and 2021. 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